0: there by Isaiah Tharp coming up and meeting him at the line. He'll still pick up about 3 yards on the play, make it second down and 7 for Page. Now the ball sitting at the 35-yard line. The Page Patriots work in right to left on your radio dial.
1: Is that not Marius Jackson that made that tackle, number 28?
0: Was it 28? I'm sorry. I thought it was 48.
1: Yeah, I'm sorry, sophomore,
0: my bad.
1: Boy, I mean, he
0: my bad. I'm blind up here, Griffin.
1: You're not,
0: you know,
1: blind,
0: that.
1: Brother,
0: I'm glad you're back, brother. There ain't no telling what I said last week that wasn't true. So, Cruz in the shotgun, takes the snap, drops back, looking deep, and he's got a man and drops it right in the bucket.
1: God.
0: By Ryder Harrison. Is it Sam?
1: Sam Harrison
0: getting back, knocks the football loose from Mr. Streeter, I believe, and it'll be third down and 7. Has a good recovery there from Harrison. A beautiful throw by Cruz, and Streeter just couldn't hang on to it. Actually, I think that was number 11, Mac Lee, with the attempt, but Sam was there to knock it loose. It's third down and

0: throws them. It's the perfect ball. I mean, it just glides right into the arms. It is a really well-timed pass, a well-timed play.
1: Cruz takes his drop. Looking. He's under pressure by Isaiah Tharp, and he's going down. Tharp gets the sack back at the 46-yard line. And it'll be fourth and long for the Page Patriots, and their punt unit, I believe, will come out, or is this going to be their field goal? Their field goal kicker has a leg. We watched him warming up, but they're going to punt the football deep. What a stop for that Patriot defense.
0: That was big. No, that is big. You talk about setting a tone right there.
1: As Isaiah Tharp just bull rushed up the middle and got his mitts on Cruz, and down he went. Loss on the play. The ball sits at the 46-yard line now of the Patriots. So a loss of 11 on that sack by Isaiah. Punting for Page will be number 49. That is Jonathan Baba. The kick goes almost straight up in the air. Takes a Henry County bounce, and Griffin, it'll be down at the 29-yard line for Henry County. So they will take over with a Commercial Bank first down, first and 10. And that's something you don't see. If the first down markers didn't have to move, where that ball was spotted down would have been a first down for Page. So they just have to reset the down marker, make it first down, go in the other direction now as Henry County comes out with Aiden Spellings with 9:56 left to go in the first quarter of play. The Patriot offense on the field. Spellings in the shotgun has Banks to his left. Two receivers set at the bottom of the formation, one at the top. Drake Ward goes in motion for Henry County as Spellings takes the snap. Looking, it's a quick little out there to Drake, a little wide receiver screen almost as Drake takes it, works his way up to the, they're going to say he stepped out right on, looks like the 38 is where they're going to mark it. So it'll be second down and a yard for the Patriots from their own 38-yard line. But good 9-yard gain, first play of the contest for Henry County.
0: Hey, I just like seeing the ball moving right on the radio dial.
1: Yeah.
0: See, I can't even steal your phrase, man. I should be quacking up my own. Towards Ray.
1: Spellings in the shotgun. As Banks is to his right now, three Patriots will go switch sides of the line from left to right. Spellings takes the snap. It's another little quick out. He finds Moody this time. Blair catches the football. He's going to be tackled down at the 40, but that's enough for a Henry County and Commercial Bank first down for the Patriots. Move the chains. It's first and 10 from the Patriots' 40-yard line for Henry County.
0: Continuing to move the right way.
1: Well, we saw this last week against Dixon. Those little quick flat pattern outs and kind of drag routes, that kind of football, and it worked well. And Henry County is going back to it again here tonight. Spellings this time, another little quick out. The ball is batted down, though, at the line of scrimmage. Falls incomplete. It'll be second down and 10 now from their own 40. Henry County will send in a different package. It looks like three receivers set with a tight end. Max Nord in at running back now for Henry County as Atkinson and Drake Ward go to the top of the formation. Deontay Ward closest to us down here on the Patriots sideline. Spellings with the snap again. Gets it out to Drake quickly. He is going to catch the ball at the 40, makes his way up to the 41, and will be tackled immediately there by Page. And so a gain of one on the play brings up third down and 9 for Henry County from their own 41-yard line.
0: Nothing like looking at third and 9.
1: See how much those little short passes have loosened up this Page defense potentially, or if we would just go down the field with it again. Several times last week we had this exact down in distance and was able to pick up the first down on just some little out routes, but no disrespect to Dixon. This Page defense is different from the Cougars defense of last week. Spellings with the snap, rolls to his right, is looking, finds Blair Moody, who has to go and dive and make the catch. He makes it, but it's only a gain of 2. And so that'll make it fourth down and 7. The ball sitting at the Henry County 43-yard line. And here comes the punt unit. Actually give him the 44, so fourth and 6 now. And Braden Fishing Hawk, the freshman, is on to punt for Henry County.
0: I guess that's the thing that bothers me about those little out passes is they're usually, that's just it, they're quick out passes. You're not typically going to get a big chunk of yardage out of that.

0: as Fishing Hawks punt drives the Patriot, the Page Patriot receiver back. He was standing about the 20, had to go back to around the 16 to make the catch. That was John Ryder. We'll take the punt and return it up to the 40 where he is tackled down. And so Page will have the football first and 10 with 7:51 left to go in the first at the 20-yard line on their end of the field. So 80 yards here for Page, and hopefully this Henry County defense can answer the call like they did the first time that the Page Patriots had the football.
1: Yeah, I'm liking what happens when our defensive line gets a little bit of pressure up on that quarterback and put a little pressure on him, you know, makes it a little bit harder for him to throw.
0: Cruising the shotgun, has Odie to his left. Takes the snap, fakes the handoff to Odie, instead fires it out to number 11. That's Mack Lee. He gets up to around the 29, and it looks like they're going to give him the 30-yard line. So if that's the case, it's a first down for Page, and they are going to say move the chains. First and 10 for Page from the 30.
1: Yeah, great play by Ryder Harrison, being able to, you know, he took a stiff arm, but, man, he latched onto that leg, and he wasn't letting go. And he was not going to let go of that leg.
0: Page lines up quickly and does the hard count, nothing going, and so they'll check over to the sideline, get the play call in. Cruz in the shotgun, two receivers, bottom of the formation, two at the top, as Odie stands to his right. Cruz takes the snap, fakes the handoff to Odie, as we have a penalty flag down, and that's going to go against the Page offense, I believe, as they blew the play dead, and it's a delay of, no, false start. False start against Page, and so back them up 5 yards, and it'll be first and 15 from the 25 now.
1: That's one thing I like about Henry County and the conditioning they do in that offseason. A lot of Page Patriots already got their hands on their hips. You look at all of our boys up here, still kind of loose, got their arms dangling. Looks good.
0: Yeah.
1: Looks good. I like it. I like seeing them big boys up front having to keep their hands on their hip, maybe just sucking a little bit more wind than Henry County is, you know. We're used to the corn air.
0: Cruz takes the snap, pitches it to the right to Odie. He kind of loses his step and will gain maybe a yard as Odie went to cut back. And it looks like his foot just came out from underneath him. He didn't go down, tackled on the play up at the 26. So a gain of one for Odie, and it's second and 14 for Page. As they again break the huddle, four wide receivers, Odie to the right of Cruz. Cruz waiting for the snap, finally takes it, drops back, looking, and they go over the middle. The ball is caught by Mack Lee. He is tackled down by Sam Harrison, but not before he gets across the 40 to the 41. That's a first down for Page from their own 41-yard line. As Cruz takes the snap, hands the football off to Odie. He goes up the middle and is going to be... Well, kind of gave a piggyback ride there for a yard or two.
1: Choke him out, baby. You can't run if you don't have oxygen.
0: He's finally brought down. They're going to say the tackle down at the 44. And so a gain of three on the play brings up second down and 7 yards to go. Page works quickly. As Cruz is in the shotgun, Odie to his right. Three receivers now bottom of the formation, one at the top. We got a false start here against Page as Cruz went with the hard count, or maybe was going on two, whatever it was. But number 14 down here, that's Olin Hapgood, leaned just enough in front of that sideline official that it's going to be another false start against the Page Patriots. So back them up 5 yards, and second down and seven will become second and 12 from their own, from their own 38. So, Griffin, I was going to say, as much as Page throws the football, I wonder how much we worked on initiating contact but then getting your hands up in the passing lanes on that defensive line.
1: I would say that's the thing. I feel like really their defensive front doing a pretty good job of getting some penetration and getting a little bit of pressure on Cruz.
0: Three receivers stacked formation now to the bottom of the set here for Page as Cruz is going to get out of the pocket. He will scramble, be taken down at the 47 by Sam.
1: Open field, beautiful.

0: as the pocket was breaking down, and we actually give him the 48-yard line. So third down and three now. You know, Henry County a lot of times is on the wrong end of those holding calls, and then you know a lot more about it than I do, but Cruz had a lot of room to work over there after that pocket collapsed in on him, and then he was able to squeeze out of it.
1: Couple jerseys were getting yanked on, but I guess not enough to catch the official's eye.
0: Cruz in the shotgun. They're going to run it again as he will cross the 50, gets down to the 49, and be taken down at the 48. As Coach Wolf is, I'm not sure if he's upset with the officials or his defense, but Henry County had that play, Griffin, as everybody was at the line, and then Cruz just snuck around the corner, got to the 43 of the Patriots, and it'll be a first down for Page from the Patriot 43.
1: Well, then I think that just shows how important, man. One guy comes off and is able to get a little bit of penetration, and I'm talking about Page. They're able to get some penetration. It throws off our entire defense for being able to make that, essentially being able to run down the line and make that play. And I got to give number 77 for Page some credit there. I mean, he made a good block to be able to sort of seal that edge, just enough to allow Cruz to make the run.
0: Cruz in the shotgun, drops back, looking. They're going deep again. It's overthrown, and Danny Tormey comes down with the football. Interception, Henry County. He'll go down at the 5-yard line, but the turnover gives the football back to Henry County at the 5 and snuffs out another Page drive with 3:42 left to go in the first.
1: I mean, right to him, but I just can't believe he caught it. I'm serious. I mean, that right receiver's tall, and that's the thing. I mean, he's in front of him like he could have thrown his hands up. I mean, great job by Danny Torrance.
0: Danny just out jumps him and gets the football. And it's Henry County football. Commercial make first down. Now, the bad news is it's at the 5-yard line. So 95 yards to go for the Patriots, but
1: a great chance to pad the stat books here and drive 95 yards.
0: Let's go. I would love to see him run it for 95 yards.
1: I'm sure we'll pass it.
0: As Spellings takes the snap, hands the football off to Banks. He goes up the middle. Is across the 10, dives forward to the 14, and a good run by Antoine on first down, picks up 9, and so it'll be second down and a yard from the Page 14-yard line.
1: I just love watching us run the ball, man. I mean, I'm telling you, I'd love to see how many negative plays we've had handing the ball off and running. Truthfully, I just want to know. There you go, Jeremy. Another stat.
0: Another stat. I'll do my homework for you this week. Spellings in the shotgun. Is that Emmett beside him now, or is it still?
1: It's still Banks.
0: Spellings takes the snap. He'll keep it himself this time. Works around the left side and will be met before right back at the line of scrimmage. Rather, so no gain really for Aiden on that. I don't believe. They say they may put the ball at the 15. If they do, that's a first down. No, they're going to say he made the 15. So first down, Henry County, as Spellings picked up the yard necessary. It's a Commercial Bank first down from the 15-yard line. It was all the way across the field for us, and there was a whole huddle of Patriots, both Henry County and Page, and it looked like the initial hit came short of the line to gain, but Aiden kept the feet moving and dove forward, I guess, and got the first down. So first and 10, Henry County from the 15. Spellings in the shotgun with Banks to his left. Takes the snap, hands it to Antoine, who goes up the middle, gets up to the 21-yard line where he's taken down. So another gain of 6. And Griffin, for 3 weeks, we have struggled running the football up the middle. Antoine Banks has just ran for, he's just averaged 8 yards a carry going up the middle. I love to see that because that tells me that Henry County, as Keyshawn Bledsoe has to come out of the football game for something, as I'm not sure if it's an equipment issue or what.
1: I think he's got some blood on his hands.
0: Okay.
1: They're sitting there looking at his hand, and
0: yeah.
1: It's my assumption.
0: I think you're right because he went straight to the athletic
1: You can't
0: trainer.
1: Wear knee pads on your hands, so I don't think it's an equipment
0: Well, I didn't know if his, you know how they are about the pants coming up past
1: that's
0: the
1: what
0: knees.
1: I, that's what I'm talking about. That's what I mean.
0: Timeout on the field is a Lake City Motor timeout with 2:04 left to go in the first. We'll take it with them. From the Moody Realty Broadcast Center, you're listening to Henry County Football, presented by Foundation Bank and Serval Restoration, back in 30 seconds.
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1: 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No score here at Patriot State, as the Patriots have had the football twice, have punted it away and turned it over. Henry County, one possession, ended in a punt. And so it's a battle of the defenses here so far in quarter number one. Between these two Patriot squads, Henry County's offense is on the field as Spellings is in the shotgun. They have a second down and four. Another quick out to Deontay. He makes the catch at the 20, crosses up to the 25-yard line, and is thrown out of bounds by Page. But it's enough for a first down. First and 10, Henry County is, he got spun out of bounds and then thrown into the Page Patriot bench. No laundry on the field, but it's a Commercial Bank first down, and so it'll be first and 10 Henry County from their own 25. Spellings in the shotgun with Banks to his left, and gets the Page Patriots to jump off sides, and so that'll be a free 5 yards for Henry County and move the football up to the 30 and make it first and five for Henry County from the 30. So first and five, Patriots in red at the 30-yard line, 1:58 left to go in the first period of play. No score here at Patriot Stadium.
2: Turning out to be a pretty little fun little ball game here.
1: Banks takes the handoff from Spellings and is met after a gain of one on the play to the 31. Actually give him two, so they're going to say second down and 3 yards to go. Ball sitting at the 32-yard line. As Banks will come out, Norrid into the football game now for the Patriots at running back. Bunch formation here for Henry County, or tight formation. Stacked receivers are Drake Ward and Deontay Ward. Spellings takes the snap, hands the football to Norrid. He tries to work around that right side, and we'll get back to the line of scrimmage where he is tackled down, and they may give him a yard on the play. Let's see, as they are going to say a gain of one up to the 33. So third down and two for the Henry County Patriots from the 33-yard line. Spellings, hard count. No budging by the Page Patriots, and so he'll check the sideline, get the play call in. Takes the handoff to Norrid, and Spellings is around the left edge. He's at the 40, the 45, the 50, the 45, 40. Cuts it back inside, the 30, beautiful. The 20, textbook. The 15, 10, 5, touchdown. Big win.
3: My God,
1: it's
3: let's go.
1: Tennessee Real Estate touchdown for Henry County as Aiden Spellings runs 67 yards into the end zone.
2: 95 yards rushing.
1: How about
2: I told
1: that?
2: You. I told you.
1: 67-yard run with 26 seconds left to go in the first period of play.
2: God.
1: Spellings finds the end zone, and Henry County leads Page 6-0, pending the extra point. What a run by Aiden. He just got loose and just ran away, really, from the Page defense, Griffin, once he had some open field. And, man,
2: kid glides across. It looks like he's skating across the turf, man. He's so quick.
1: The kick by Hatcher is up and good. So with 26 seconds left to go in the first period of play, Henry County 7, Page 0 from the Moody Realty Broadcast Center. 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

0: From the Moody Realty Broadcast Center, you're listening to Henry County Football, presented by Foundation Bank and Serval Restoration. 26 seconds left to go in the first period of play. Henry County drives 95 yards and finds pay dirt on a 67-yard touchdown run by Aiden Spellings to lead the Page Patriots 7-0 here at Patriot Stadium. The Graves Plumbing kickoff is teed up by Jay Catcher, and he's ready to put a foot into it. As Hatcher approaches the ball, pops it up around the 25-yard line. It'll be taken by Streeter again at the 24. He's fumbled and fumbled the ball. He's tackled and fumbled the ball. It's loose, and it looks like the Henry County Patriots have recovered. Let's go.
1: What a perfectly timed kick. And I don't know who it was. I think it was Sam Harrison that went and made that play and hit Streeter. And then Antoine Banks was there to fall on it, push it out, and then let Mr. Ward pick it up. Man, great job. Man, I'm telling you, Jake Hatcher, I hope he's going to camp so that way all of us can see the leg he has. Because I know we do a lot of that pooch kick, but, man, he has got such an ability with that football.
0: So 20 seconds left. Henry County football, first and 10 from the Page Patriot 20. A Commercial Bank first down for the Big Red as Spellings comes out in the shotgun, has Banks to his left. We'll send a receiver in motion. That's Drake Ward coming across the front of Aiden's face, and we'll line up down here behind Deontay. Spellings takes the snap, hands the football off to Antoine. He pushes forward, spins and spins and spins, and gets down to around the, I think they'll probably start at the 17-yard line. So a pickup of 3 makes it second down and 7 as the first quarter comes to an end. But the Henry County Patriots leading the Page Patriots 7-0 after 1 here at Patriot Stadium. 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
0: 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Henry County leads the Page Patriots 7-0 after 1 as we get the second quarter started. It's Henry County Football, second down and 7 from the Page 17-yard line. And so a big special teams play just now as Henry County kicked off after the touchdown with 28 seconds left to go in the quarter, and Streeter came up to make the catch, but was hit and fumbled the football. Henry County fell on top of it, and so it's Henry County Patriot football, second and seven, to start the second period of play here at Patriot Stadium. Spellings in the shotgun, has Banks to his left. Two receivers at the bottom of the formation, hands the football off to Banks, goes up the middle, gets to the 15, crosses it, will be tackled down right around the 12-yard line, so that'll bring up third down and 2 for Henry County from inside the TVCC red zone on a third and 2 for Henry County. It will break the huddle as big Malik Jackson is in there at the tight end position. All you need to know about that, I think, is just follow Malik. But Spellings in the shotgun has Banks to his left. Jackson and Moody, the tight ends, offset to the right of the formation. They'll stay there. Spellings takes the snap, works to his right. It's going to be tripped up short of the line to gain. And so decision time for the Patriots as they're well within the range of Jake Hatcher, and actually a

0: No gain on the play for Henry County. It'll be fourth down and two. And so do we want to go field goal? Yeah, they're going to send the field goal unit out and try to put some points on the board and go up two possessions on Page.
1: You know, I got to give Page some credit there. I mean, to get sit there and get – I mean, you got to think they got penetration with Malik Jackson. And I'm not saying he did a great job blocking, but, I mean, great job by Page on just helmets to the football and heads just flying downhill to be able to make that play. I mean, for 2 yards, if I was a betting man, I'd have lost a lot of money on that one.
0: Yeah. 29-yard attempt here for Jake to give Henry County the 10-0 lead. The kick is up, and it is good. And so with 10:25 left to go in the second quarter, your new score, the Henry County Patriots 10, the Page Patriots 0. 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
0: 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Henry County leads 10-0 over the Page Patriots with 10:25 left to go in the second quarter. Jake Hatcher has the football teed up for another Graves Plumbing kickoff. We'll see what Page does with it this time after fumbling the last kickoff. As Hatcher approaches the football, puts a foot into it, drives it deep, and that's going to be a touchback as it goes over the head of number zero, Flynn Steele, and lands in the end zone. So the Page Patriots will start first and 10 from their own 20-yard line after the touchback by Hatcher.
1: I tell you what, Jeremy, really, one thing I really like to see is just the fact that we capitalized on a turnover, okay? We were able to put some points on the board. Might not have been a touchdown, but we were still able to extend that lead and do something with a mistake. I hate when it's like we get the mistake, but then we never capitalize on it, except for maybe some time taken off the clock.
0: Sure.
1: You know, I'm just happy to see the scoreboard going up right now.
0: Cruising the shotgun, has Odie in the pistol behind him. Takes the snap, turns, hands the football to Odie, and he is met immediately. Looks like number 11, Jackson Williams, in on that tackle. Give Odie a yard as he fell forward, but nothing after that, and so second down and 9 for Page with the ball at the 21-yard line. As that defensive line for Henry County has been stout tonight, not a lot of running room for Odie so far. Now, we know we saw him last year, and when he gets loose, he's tough to catch. So Henry County doing a good job so far of bottling him up. They'll hand the football off to Odie again. He was trying to work on the left side. Nothing there. Loss on the play back to the 20-yard line. And it'll be third down and 10 for Page as Odie just has no free space whatsoever. And that Patriot defense is just crashing to the football. Loss on the play of 1. It'll be third down and 10 for Page.
1: I mean, exceptional job by just, I mean, and truthfully, I feel like our defense is just seems so well prepared right now. And we're 3 minutes into the second quarter, and I feel like defensively we really got a good, firm grasp at the moment. I mean, we know they can pass, and that's what concerns me.
0: Cruz drops back, looking. He's going to be under pressure and be ripped up again. It's sacked.
1: Let's go.
0: By the Patriot defense. That's Isaiah Tharp and Malik Jackson in the backfield. Loss on the play back to the 13. It's fourth and long, and the Page Patriots are having to punt again to give Henry County the football back.
1: I mean, just think. I'm going to be quiet.
0: I'm trying to contain myself. Listen, Grissom.
1: I got you.
0: I'm going to be honest.
1: Into it,
0: listen, I don't know that anybody saw this. I'll be honest. The way that Henry County has played the last 3 weeks, I don't think anybody expected this, except maybe those guys in red down there on the field and those grown men wearing blue in the coaches' shirts. I don't know that a lot of Henry County fans thought we had much of a chance to compete tonight, let alone be leading 10-0 and just putting up the defensive plays that we are. But a booming punt by Page will

0: back the football up into Patriot territory for Henry County. Rather, it's down at around the 27-yard line, and the Henry County Patriots will take over first and 10, a Commercial Bank first down from their own 27 with 8:04 left to go in the second. But listen, I said it last week. We love these kids. We love this team. We want them to do well. But honestly, they have struggled. But tonight, we said it would take a well-oiled machine. That's what this has been so far for Henry County. Now, a lot of game left to play. This game is nowhere near over by any stretch of the imagination. We're not even halfway through the second quarter yet. But this looks like what we expect to see from Henry County football.
1: No, you're exactly right. I guess I know I'm one to get excited too early, and then I'm just devastated. And that's the thing, the devastation carries over past the game.
0: Spelling's quick little out pattern again to Drake Ward, almost a wide receiver screen as Drake makes the catch, works his way up to the 35-yard line, creates another second down and two, gain of eight on the play for Henry County. And so second and two, ball sits at the Henry County 35-yard line.
1: Like, you know, I'm a huge Tennessee fan, but I expect them to let me down on Saturdays, okay? Henry County football, that's the one thing that's supposed to be the standing rock of the week, right?
0: Yeah.
1: They can't do it. And I just don't want to get too excited, because that's the thing. Once I'm into something, I'm bought in. And that right now, these boys are bought into this football game.
0: Spellings takes the snap. It's low. He bends down to pick it up, but he gets it and should have cut it inside and instead went out. The ball is loose, and it is going to be recovered by Page. So Spellings with the run is tackled down and fumbles the football. The Page Patriots recover it at the 29 of the of Henry County. And so Page will have it first and 10 from the 29 after the turnover by the Patriots.
1: I don't even know if I can say if he was down or not. I don't think I can make that argument. But that's all right. You know, that's just one of those things. Hey, I've had fun watching this defensive front tonight. Just need them to continue playing the game that they're playing, because I mean, they have prepped well. It's time to show it off.
0: Cruising the shotgun, has Odie to his left, takes the snap, hands it to Odie. He'll work right side, gets around one Patriot defender, is met by Caden Turner and others, and will be shoved out of bounds as he makes his way to around the 21-yard line. So it'll be second down and about a yard, make it 2 yards. They're going to spot it on the 22. So second down, and now it's on the 21. The stick guy, I'm looking at a weird angle here. Second and a yard from a yard and a half, really, from the 21. Cruising the shotgun, hands the football to Odie. He goes up the middle, gets around one Patriot defender, and goes down to the 10-yard line, or make it the 11, where he is tackled by Marius Jackson. But it'll be first and 10 for Page from their from the Henry County 11. Page lined up, ready to go again. Cruz in the shotgun. Surveys the defense. Now gets the snap, hands the football to Odie. He'll go up the middle and will be tackled down around the 3-yard line. So another big gain for Odie, as that offensive line for Page now starting to make some holes for Odie to run through. It's second down and about 2 yards to go. The ball is sitting, I think, at the 4, as Henry County wants a Lake City Motor timeout with 6:27.
1: Probably a good decision there. I mean, Odie and that big Page offensive line, I mean, they're just running, sitting there picking a hole, A-B gap, and just running it right up the middle. And maybe, you know, kind of playing us at our own ball game. You know what I'm saying? It's like, well, y'all run up the middle. By George, we can too. And they're matching us up front pretty well. And, I mean, Odie's, like we know, he's a strong. He's a headstrong player. It's going to hit the hole. And he's not afraid to, you know, get a little scrappy in there. And our defense now is starting to have a couple hands on their hips. So
0: as out of the Lake City Motor timeout, it'll be second down and a yard to go. The ball sits at the 3, and Page needs the 2 for the first down. So second and a yard for the Page Patriots, but 6:27 left in this first half. It's Henry County 10, Page 0, but knocking on the door here a little more than halfway through the second quarter. And it's funny, you know, just you have all that momentum, and then what a turnover can do.

0: them as far as, you know, giving the other team some hope. And, you know, think of how huge it would have been if Henry County could have gone down and, say, put one in the end zone and go up three scores.
1: It's worse than being stood up for prom, you know what I'm saying?
0: Yeah.
1: I mean, it's heartbreaking. Takes the wind out of your sails.
0: As Cruz comes out in the shotgun, got two receivers top of the formation, one at the bottom, Odie to his right. As Cruz takes the snap, hand off to Odie, who is met immediately. Loss on the play. Who's that, Emmett coming in there?
1: I think that's Emmett, man. He's
0: Emmett Jones coming in on a linebacker blitz. Loss on the play, back to the four-yard line. So third down and two now, rather than second a yard. It's third and two back at the four. Perfectly timed blitz that time from Emmett, as Odie took the handoff and Emmett was right there to stop him in his tracks. And it's third down and short for Page. Cruising the shotgun, has Odie to his right. Hands the football off to Odie, working left, nothing there, as he's going to be stopped short again. He maybe got the yard back, but it's fourth and a yard for Page. From the three-yard line, their offense is staying on the field. No second thoughts about it whatsoever from Coach Rathbone, as the Page Patriots didn't even blink. They're going to stay on the field and go for it.
1: It's right here. You talk about setting a standard, setting a tone. A big opportunity for Henry County's defense. I mean, and there's no room for a first down, right? It's not, that pylon's not up there on the line, correct?
0: As Cruz lines up behind that big line, and they'll just push and push and push.
1: They stopped him. They stopped him, Jeremy.
0: And they're going to say they stopped him?
1: Golly. Woo-hoo-hoo. I love it.
0: Let's see where they mark the football. Henry County celebrating. Page is not making an argument.
1: There is room for a first down.
0: There is room for a first down.
1: Okay.
0: But Henry County, I think, was thinking they needed the touchdown, but that's not the case. They just needed to get to the two, and we'll see where the football is marked. Is depending on the spot will determine. Page didn't act like they got the first down. Maybe they didn't know either that they could still pick up a first.
1: Yeah, that's what I was wondering. But the way the pylon was sitting, I was like, man, I can't tell if he's off the line or if he's still, like, if we still have room here.
0: But let's see as they bring the chains out to measure. It's going to be close, but they did not get there. Henry County already celebrating, as when they stretch the chains out, it is the half a football short. And so turnover on downs for Henry County will give the football back to the Henry County Patriots.
1: My favorite thing to watch as a fan is just to watch the reaction of the opposing team as they have been defeated. Quarterback slinging his mouthpiece around, a couple of the offensive linemen shaking their head and grabbing these. You can see the face mess at their bob up and down. Now, of course, that Page defense has had a little chance to take a break now. And,
0: yeah.
1: You know, I don't know. That's the thing. You know what? This is right here. This is an opportunity for 99 yards. Jeremy.
0: Be about 98-yard drive as the ball sits on the two with 4:58 left to go in the second half, second period.
1: It's on the two, man.
0: It's on the two-yard line.
1: See, my eyes are failing me, too.
0: Henry County will have to go 98 yards. First thing you want to do is just get out of the shadow of your own end zone. As they're saying, to add 8 seconds to the clock. So rather than 4:58, there will be 5:06 on the clock for Henry County. So 5:06 to go here in the second period of play. Henry County 10, Page 0. Patriots have a Commercial Bank first down, but it's at their own 2-yard line after another huge defensive stop by the Henry County Patriot defense. Spelling stands in the end zone and has Banks to his right. Page going to send some linebackers. As Banks gets around and through the gap, will cross the five and be tackled down at the seven. As Griffin, you saw that middle linebacker blitz up. Banks was able to avoid contact with him, find the hole, and gains right around 6 yards on the play. It'll be second down and make it five. Second and five from the 7-yard line.
1: Oh, I mean, heavens, you got some of the... I was going to say, you're sitting there behind Keyshawn Bledsoe and Michael Drummond.
0: Yeah.
1: I mean, the hole was beautiful from this angle.

0: Oh, man.
1: Banks this time. It looked like he was bottled up and found a big enough crease to come shooting out of it. Looked like a firework going through there. Well,
0: I thought you could throw the first down up. Now it's a flag.
1: Now it's a flag. You can't. So the rule is, let's talk about this. As Banks picks up the first down and then is going to be penalized for the celebration, because the rule is you can make the symbol, but you can't do it in someone's face. Well, or you can't do it over their head or whatever.
0: They should get out of his way. Make them move.
1: And so that's going to be a half-the-distance penalty against Henry County. It should be after the play, so the first down should stand. Yeah, but yeah, unsportsmanlike against Henry County. And so back them up half the distance. The ball was sitting at the 18-yard line.
0: I wish they'd call a real flag here at some point. So I just, daggum, posh stuff.
1: It was on the 16, and so they will mark it back to, looks like the ball is sitting on the 8. So first down and, around, let's see, the yard marker is at the 22. And so, which doesn't make sense. I mean, I'm sorry, I'm looking the wrong direction. It's at the 17. So it's at the 8.5 yard line. So first down and 18 for Henry County with 4:20 left to go here in the second quarter. So that, you know, I don't think you were. Is the game you made, like the Giles County game? I think there was a play.
0: Oh, I was here for that.
1: Where they picked up Banks and like suplexed him, or it was the beach game, because I remember Sam talking about wrestling or whatever. I talked to one of my buddies who is an official in high school. That's not a penalty. You can do that as long as it's not excessive. And so the first down rule is that you aren't allowed to do it as a taunting motion in the face or over the helmet of a player. And I guess that's what they're saying Antoine did there. But regardless, it's first down and 10 for the Patriots, not first and 18, first and 10. As Spellings takes the snap, goes up the middle, gets up to the, I think you're going to say the 9-yard line. So a gain of 1 for Henry County here with 3:48, clock ticking.
0: Next, they'll start throwing flags on the fans for celebrating. You're taunting the opposing team's fans. Golly.
1: Second down and, probably about second and 8. The ball is sitting on the 10. So we're going to say second and 8 from the 10. Is tough to tell from this angle exactly where that first down marker is sitting. Spellings takes the snap, hands it off to Max Nord. He crashes forward to the 20, and that's enough for a commercial bank. First down for the Patriots as Nord runs up to the 20-yard line, and it'll be first and 10 Henry County from their own 20 with 3:10 left to go in the second quarter. Spellings with Nord to his right, two receivers top of the formation. As Spellings was looking for a little quick out, pump fake twice, and then is going to be sacked in the backfield, and then they're going to call a penalty, probably a hold, would you guess, from where it was?
0: Excessive blocking. They're going to call, I know what they're going to call, because they're all looking at him as practically hit at the player. He just made a good block, right? Whatever.
1: So back him up 10 yards.
0: I guess their pregame meal wasn't good enough, so take it out on the players.
1: It'll be first and 20 now for Henry County as the ball will move back to the 10-yard line after the holding penalty. And so first and 20 with 2:46 left to go in the second quarter. Henry County will get the football out of the halftime locker room.
0: Even more reason why we need to now put some points up. What were we just talking about before the game started, right?
1: Spellings in the shotgun, exactly. Spellings in the shotgun. Has Nord. It's a quick little, that ball is batted down again. They were looking for that little flat pattern to Blair Moody, but a good job by the Page Patriot defense to get their hands up in the throwing lane. Knocks the football down, and it'll be second and 20 for the Patriots of Henry County with 2:31 left in the second.
0: You know, of all the times people don't ever listen to me speak, I do feel like the

0: Blair Moody play, and we've talked about that coming. I mean, I love it. I think it's great, and I think it's a good. It's a play that has potential. Third and long. I don't. You know, we still toss that one up in the air. But it really, I mean, Blair Moody's such a solid athlete. No kid could do anything over here. I'm playing on that side of the ball, but.
1: Spellings takes the snap, hands the football off to Nord. He's around the left side, gets across the 20, and he'll be tackled down at the 22. So a big pickup by Max gives Henry County better field position here. It'll be third down and actually give him, the 22 and a half. It's going to be third and about 8 yards to go as we have a Lake City Motor timeout on the field as Page will use a timeout. Try to preserve as much clock as they can, get a stop here, and have some time to work before the half. But it's third down and 8 with a Lake City Motor timeout for Henry County as Henry County leads 10-0 here at Patriot Stadium over Page in a big 5A matchup that usually, Griffin, has playoff implications. These teams almost always, the last several years anyway, have ran into each other, it seems, at some point in the playoffs. Didn't quite make it there last year as we were the one seeds on each of our brackets weren't scheduled really to meet until the semifinal. Of course, Henry County knocked out by Centennial in round 3 last year. But like you said in the pregame, these teams, no stranger to each other, knows what each other likes to do. And been a good football game so far here tonight. 2:13 left to go in the first half.
0: I'll throw this one up. I mean, this is similar to Haywood. It's just fun. I mean, good plays. I mean, you're getting to see some turnover. You're getting to see a lot of good defensive football. You're getting to see a lot of good offensive football. You're seeing a little bit of fight. And I'm still getting mad at the refs. So, I mean, really, it's just a baseline football game. I'm having a blast right now. And I haven't gotten quiet yet. So, I mean,
1: that's good. Out of the Lake City Motor timeout, Henry County has it third down and 8. The ball is at their own 22-yard line. As Spellings in the shotgun, has Max Nord to his right. Two receivers top of the formation, two at the bottom of the formation. Spellings will send Blair Moody in motion. They will snap it, drops, rolls to his right, rolling. He finds Drake Ward for the first down.
0: Just enough, baby.
1: Just find the open spot in the zone and sit down, and that's what Drake did. It's 1st and 10, a Commercial Bank first down for Henry County. Spot the ball at the 32-yard line of Henry County, but it's 1st and 10. After Spellings got the snap, rolled to his right and found Drake just sitting in a hole in the zone. And hit him right in the numbers with it.
0: Yeah, I'm saying the perfect world right now, Jeremy, we just need to maintain possession. I don't want them to get the ball again before halftime.
1: Sure. Spellings this time will roll to his left, rolling, nothing there. Tries to cut it back and it's intercepted.
0: Wasn't the best decision there, but he's trying to make something happen, keeping his eyes down the field.
1: Interception by Page at the Page 47-yard line, and it'll be 1st and 10, Page with 1:40 left to go.
0: This is why I don't speak.
1: First and 10, Page, with 1:40 left to go in the second quarter of play.
0: Well, I think that's one of those plays. I mean, that's a coachable play, right? You know, that's where, you know, Coach Anderson takes him to the sideline. Hey, it just isn't the throw, the throwing lane, and the mechanics behind the throw, and the way Aiden set up. It just wasn't. It was doomed to begin with. But I appreciate, you know, back in the day, Hitch would have tucked it and ran. So at least he was trying to extend the play and try to make something happen. Good job by Page's defense.
1: Page is under fire again. As that's got to be a grounding. There's nobody there. It didn't get back to the line of scrimmage. That's grounding on Cruz as he was under all kinds of pressure from Caden Turner and Marius Jackson, and there's the flag. That's going to be a huge loss for Page. It's a loss of down. Flag sits at the 31-yard line as Cruz was running for his life and just threw it into the turf around the 35-yard line. And so intentional grounding on the Page Patriots. So the penalty from where the ball was thrown, it was thrown at the 31. So back it up from there. It's a loss of down. It'll be 2nd down and a long way for Paige, but again, listen.

0: we've seen crazier things happen with 1:33 left to go. And,
1: well, and Cruz has the arm. You know?
0: Yeah, he does have the arm. You're exactly right. There, he can, and we've seen him. Go ahead.
1: You're almost forcing them now to throw it. You know, and that big number 11, I mean, he is. He's built like a receiver. I mean, he's tall. He's big.
0: Cruz, a little screen pass this time, finds it, and he is off and running. He's at the 50, the 45, and will be tackled down by Sam Harrison. But a beautiful play design there as they get the football to Dylan Streeter on a little screen and picks up the first down on fourth down and 30.
1: It was
0: first and 30, according to the scoreboard. So first and 10 now from the Henry County 40 with 1:17 left. As Cruz in the shotgun, has Odie to his left, takes the snap, drop back, looking. It's another just little wheel route to Odie. He dropped the football. It was there and it was open. He just dropped the football, and it'll be second down and 10 for Page from the 40 with 53 seconds left to go in the first half. 10-0, Henry County leading Page here at Patriot Stadium.
1: Too much time on the clock here, man. I just did not want them to touch the ball because I don't ever like them having the ball. Too much opportunity, too many chances. But that defense has to bow up here. I mean, they've already done it once. Let's do it again.
0: So second and 10 here for what's the problem now with the clock?
1: You can't go a season without a problem on the clock.
0: Especially when we play Page. You know, it's just ironic that every time we play Page, there's a clock issue of some sort. I think they're going to put more time back on the clock against Page. Shocker. 56.9 now on the clock with first or second and 10.
1: Supposed to go the opposite direction, guys. Come on now.
0: Second and 10 for the Page Patriots. Ball sits at the 40-yard line. And so Page breaks the huddle. Odie to the right of Cruz. Two receivers, bottom of the formation. Two at the top, rather. They're big. I tell you, that big wide receiver they got almost blends in like an offense lineman standing out there. And I didn't see him at the top of the formation. Cruz in the shotgun, drops back, looking, little trying to hitch and go as he will scramble, and throws it away again. And that time, he got it out of bounds, past the line of scrimmage. It's third and 10 for Page with 48.9 left to go in the second. So third down for the Page Patriots. Ball sits at the 40-yard line of Henry County after Page was able to intercept the football. Third and 10. Cruz in the shotgun has Odie to his left now, and three receivers at the bottom of the formation, one at the top. Cruz takes the snap, drops back, looking, and will find his receiver, be knocked out of bounds. That's Streeter, I believe. Or is that number 9? No, it was Streeter. Makes the catch at the 30, and so it's a first and 10 Page with 43 seconds left. Actually put the ball on the 29. So first and 10 from the 29 for Page. Ball on the 29 of Henry County. Cruz in the shotgun has Odie to his left, trying to capitalize on the Henry County turnover and get on the scoreboard going into the halftime locker room. Cruz drops back, looking. It's another little wheel route to Odie. He makes the catch. He's going to be met by Marius Jackson and shoved out of bounds as he gets to the 26. And so short gain on the play. It's second down and about 6 yards to go for the Page Patriots. Mark the ball at the Henry County 26. So actually, second and 7 now for Page. As Cruz is in the shotgun, drops back, looking, they go over the middle,

0: It's overthrown. Ooh. He's looking for Streeter, and it was just too far over his head, and so that'll be third down and seven now for Page from the Henry County 26. 29 seconds left to go in the half. Henry County leads 10 to nothing over Page. Odie to the right of Cruz. Two receivers bottom of the formation, two at the top for the Page Patriots. Cruz takes the snaps, drop back, looking. He's under pressure. He gets hit as he throws. Ball is up for grabs and intercepted by Sam Harrison. Sam Harrison with the interception for Big Red. He had two last week. That's the second interception of the game for the Patriots as Harrison comes down with the football at the 19.
1: Love to see it.
0: First and 10, Big Red from the 19-yard line on a commercial break. First down with 21.6 left to go in the half. Cruz has had a half he'd like to forget.
1: This has been fun. I know we're on the right side of the scoreboard,
0: well,
1: but dadgum, I've had a good time.
0: As Henry County will line up and just be happy to go into the locker room up 10-0 over Page, as Spellings will take a knee, and we're going to go into the half leading the Page Patriots 10-0. Unless Page is going to use a timeout. I don't think they're going to use a timeout.
2: No.
0: So after two, going into the half, Henry County leads Page 10-0 here at Patriot Stadium. 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
3: 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Henry County leading the Patriots 10-0 at the half here at Patriot Stadium. And we'll be back after these messages with the scoring breakdown. But right now, Henry County up 10 on the defending 5A state champs here at Patriot Stadium. 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
4: 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This is the Rhodes Insurance Agency halftime show where your Henry County Patriots lead the Page Patriots 10-0 here at the half. Here's how we got there. Henry County got on the board in the first quarter with 26 seconds left after Aiden Spellings went 67 yards on a carry for Henry County. The kick by Hatcher was good, and it was 7-0 at that point. That capped off a 95-yard drive by Henry County. Not to be outdone, after a turnover by Page, Henry County was able to get a field goal from Jake Hatcher with 10:25 left to go in the second. Hatcher connected on a 29-yard field goal, and that gave us the score where we are right now, 10-0 here in the football game at the half. It's been a fun football game to watch and call. Hasn't been the prettiest football game. Two turnovers by each team, but just two squads lining up and going at each other, and it's been fun, and we still got a whole half left to go. But after two quarters, Henry County 10, Page 0. 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
6: 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This is the Rhodes Insurance Agency halftime show as Henry County leads at the half, 10-0 over the Page Patriots here from Patriot Stadium. Griffin, halftime is it's all about adjustments. If you're the Henry County defense, you play pretty well. You just got to stay on your toes and not let anybody get behind you. What adjustments do the offense need to make to come out and hopefully put a drive together and
7: ball security? I mean, you got to think two times now. We've turned the ball over once with a fumble, once with a pick. I mean, truthfully speaking, offensively, I feel like we're actually playing a pretty good little ball game. Ball security. I mean, that's really just what it comes right down to. But if you have that, then at least then you're able to keep yourself in the ball game, right? Because if you can just keep giving their offense a chance to have the ball, Eventually they're going to capitalize because Their defense is going to get gassed. But, I mean, at the same time, I think offensively we're still doing the right thing. I actually have no problem with the way we're playing. We just need to focus on keeping care of that pigskin, and then defensively we need to keep doing what we're doing. Hats to the helmet. all helmets to the football, and just gang tackling. All right, and you just keep doing what you're doing, and keep hitting them in the mouth, and just keep and don't take the fight to them. All right, but I'm very happy with the way we've played so far. It's been a very fun game, and I haven't gotten mad yet. So I'm still doing pretty good.
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0: I want to say thank you to Perry's for the press box food this evening and feeding us and keeping our bellies full. 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

0: From the Moody Realty Broadcast Center, you're listening to Henry County Football, presented by Foundation Bank and Serve All Restoration. As the half draws to a close, Henry County leads the Page Patriots 10-0. Page will be kicking off to Henry County to start the second half of football. Griffin, off the air, we were saying how huge it would be if Henry County can put a drive together and go down the field and score here and go up three scores.
1: I mean, right now, Jeremy, that's just exactly what we need to do. We need to put a drive together, right? We've turned the ball over twice. It's like we're just allowing enough time and enough mistakes to happen. It's biting us in the butt. And I think, you know, we got to capitalize, right?
0: Sure.
1: And we're letting Page stay in the game. Don't like it. Don't like it at all, because, I mean, this is a team that can quickly strike. And we've seen them do it time and time again, and we're only up on them by 10.
0: And time again. It's been the story with Henry County versus Page is just looking to finish the football game here with the one half left to play. Page has the football teed up. That's Jonathan Baba doing the kicking for the Patriots of Page tonight. Henry County will be working right to left on your radio dial as this third quarter gets underway. As Baba approaches the football, puts a foot into it, and it is into the end zone, nearly the back of the end zone, for the touchback. Henry County will start 1st and 10 from the 20-yard line to get the third quarter going. Again, Henry County with a 67-yard touchdown run by Spellings and a 29-yard field goal by Hatcher to get us to 10-0 here on the scoreboard. Patriots, a fumble and an interception. Page with two interceptions. So each team with two turnovers in the first half, both looking to clean that up. Henry County comes out on offense with Spellings in the shotgun and Banks to his right. Two receivers top of the formation. Spellings takes the snap, fakes the handoff to Banks. It's a little quick out to Drake Ward. He makes the catch at the 25 where he is tackled. So a gain of 5 on first down makes it 2nd and 5 for Henry County from their own 25 now. Spellings did a good job of getting that ball over the outstretched arms of a lineman. Completes the pass to Drake, and it's 2nd and 5 for Henry County. Banks to the right of Spellings. Deontay Ward top of the formation. Drake Ward at the bottom. Spellings in the shotgun. Sends Drake in motion. He'll line up behind Deontay now. Spellings takes the snap. Another little quick out. Drake catches the football and will be stopped on a good tackle. Just that is textbook tackling there by the corner for Page as he broke down and Drake wouldn't have anywhere to go. Actually, I'm going to say it's a loss of 1 on the play back to the 24. So now 3rd and 6 for Henry County as Spellings gets the play call in from the sideline. We'll go to the huddle with it. As Banks will stand to the right of Spellings. He has Deontay Ward at the top of the formation, Drake Ward and Sam Harrison to the bottom. Banks now to the left of Spellings. Ball on the left hash. Spellings takes the snap, and it's a little deep go to Harrison, and it's overthrown, but there's a penalty flag. Is that going to be a hold on the – is that going to be interference on the Page Patriots from where that ball – or that where that flag was thrown? I don't see how it could be anything at all against Henry County.
1: Well, that's what we hope and pray, though, right, Jeremy?
0: Pass interference against Page. There it is. I didn't see it because I was watching Aiden, but apparently they interfered with Sam just enough to prevent him from getting to that spot, and that'll be a 15-yard penalty and an automatic first down for Henry County on the pass interference by Page. So move the ball up to the 39-yard line of Henry County, and it's 1st and 10, a Commercial Bank first down for Henry County from their own 39 now. Banks at running back for the Patriots. Spellings in the shotgun. Receivers top and bottom of the formation. Fakes the handoff. Spellings will keep it himself. Gets across.

0: 40 and is tackled down right around the 42-yard line. They may give him the 43. Short gain there for the Patriots. Actually put on the 42, so it'll be a gain of 3. Second and 7 for Henry County. Again, Henry County leading 10-0 here early in the third quarter over Page at Patriot Stadium. Spellings takes the snap, hands it off to Banks. He goes up the middle, crosses the 45, will be tackled down at the 48-yard line, and so that will bring up third down and a yard to go for Henry County. As getting up off the pile is Aiden Teague, and he's tapping his helmet. He needs somebody, and the coach says, give me one more play, Aiden. But he is having trouble even putting any weight whatsoever on that leg. And so Henry County going to change Banks from the left to the right, and got to think you're running left to get this 1 yard. Spellings instead will go right and picks up the first down. He gets to the corner. He's across the 50 to the 45 and is shoved out of bounds. But he has crossed midfield as Malik Jackson will come in for Aiden Teague now on the line. They're going to say Aiden Spellings went out of bounds at the 45. But that's a Commercial Bank first down for Henry County at the 45-yard line of the Page Patriots.
1: And Aiden stayed in, right? He's still out there.
0: No, he came off. They sent Malik in for him.
1: I apologize. I never saw him run across. I don't know how I missed him.
0: Spellings in the shotgun, has two receivers, bottom of the formation, takes the snap, fakes the handoff, just a little quick out. There's Drake again. He makes the catch and gets just leveled, but good job by Drake to hang on to the football. Picks up 9 as got his bell rung on the tackle, but that's how tough of a kid he is. Just hops up, hands the referee the football, and it's second and a yard for the Patriots of Henry County. Ball sitting at the Page 36. Second and 1. 8:27 left in the third. Spellings stands in the shotgun with Banks to his right. Stacked receivers at the top of the formation. Spellings hands it off to Banks. He goes up the middle, crosses the 30, will be tackled. Now they're dragging Page Patriots. Antoine Banks just drags some Page defenders with him and gets down inside the TVCC red zone. It's first and 10, Big Red from the 19. You can't tackle Antoine Banks at his hips or above. It's not going to work out well for you.
1: So what you're saying is you just can't tackle him, right?
0: Don't grab him around the hips and try to prevent him from going anywhere.
1: Doesn't work out well.
0: First and 10, Big Red from the 19 of Page, a Commercial Bank first down for Henry County. Norrit in now at running back for the Patriots as they'll have this stacked receiver set at the bottom of the formation. Hands the football to Norrit, and he gets met immediately, lost on the play of 2. As
1: man, gotta wonder where he came from.
0: Yeah,
1: the backside, because I mean, I was watching, it looked like the play was trying to develop to the right.
0: Not quite sure, but a linebacker got in there and met Max for loss of 2 on the play. It brings it second and 12 from the 21 now. But Griffin, to be positive, this is what we wanted. The Henry County has came out and put a drive together.
1: Nothing negative here, man. Seriously, I mean, this has been a good drive.
0: Oh, the snap gets past Spellings. He will dive on it back at the 35, and we spoke too soon.
1: You got to quit doing that.
0: I know. I'm done with it. Spellings dives on the football, but back at the 36. It'll be third down now, and let me see how quick I can do some math as third down and 22 for the Patriots. Ball's at the 36. So they'll break the huddle. Henry County breaks the huddle as Atkinson is at the top of the formation. The snap is low again, and Spellings is running for his life and gets sacked in the backfield on back-to-back low snaps to Spellings and Henry County.

0: And he's going to have to punt here as he's going to be dropped down at the 43-yard line. As illegal shift on Henry County will be declined by the Page Patriots. And on a fourth down and 30-plus, Henry County will punt the football away, as they should. I'm not saying they shouldn't, but my goodness, we were at the 19 and went backwards for three plays. The Fishing Hawk will come out to punt for Henry County. It's fourth down, ball sitting at the 43 now of the Page Patriots. As they've got a man standing at the 10, and we'll see how well Fishing Hawk can direct this punt and pin the Page Patriots deep, hopefully.
1: Well, you know, no turnovers, but again, another drive. The well-oiled machine's getting a little bit squeaky here. You know, just little dinky things. And it's like that right there. That just silly mistakes.
0: Fishing Hawk's punt is going to check up right at the 9-yard line. So a beautiful job by Jacob as the Page Patriots will come out and have it first and 10 from their own 9 with 5:36 left to go in the third quarter. So positive. Henry County comes out, takes the football, goes down the field, and takes over half the quarter away on the clock. And so a six-plus minute drive there by the Patriots just unfortunately results in nothing. And so the Page Patriots have their first chance at it now here in the second half of football. Cruz in the shotgun with Odie to his right, takes the snap, fakes the handoff to Odie, goes across the middle, is going to complete the pass to Lee, but he is chopped down immediately by was that Ryder that got him?
1: That was Ryder Harrison, baby.
0: At the 19-yard line. It's enough for the first down, but Lee is slow getting up. He trots off the field. He's fine, but Harrison was there to meet him as soon as he caught the football, but it is a first down for Page, first and 10 from their own 19. Cruz in the shotgun has Odie to his left. He will take the snap, hands it off to Odie, who goes up the middle and gets away from the Patriot
1: good
0: defense,
1: Lord,
0: and he is across the 40.
1: That's a horse call.
0: To the 50, across the 50 down at the 45-yard line. So a huge run that time by Isaac Odie. Actually mark him down at the 46 of the Patriots, but it's first and 10 Page from the Henry County 46. They're looking to work quickly here. As Cruz relays some commands to his line, and now waits for the snap. Takes it, looking. It's just a little quick slant there to Dylan Streeter is complete. And the ball is inside the 40 now at the 38. It will be second down and 2 for Page from the Patriot 38. Page takes the snap, hands it to Odie. Again, a little counter play as he is met by Marius Jackson at the 34. Good tackle by Marius, but that's enough for the first down, and so it'll be Page first down, first and 10 from the 34-yard line now of Henry County, as Page is working quickly, already lined up, ready to go. Hard count. Henry County doesn't jump, though, and so Page will slow things down, check the sideline. 3:58 left to go in the third quarter. Henry County 10, Page 0. Odie will shift to the left of Cruz. As Cruz takes the snap, drop back, looking. It's a little screen again to Streeter. He makes the catch. Is across the 20, down to the 15, to the 10, 5.
1: Brother, what are you
0: touchdown,
1: got?
0: Page.
2: You got a tackle. What is he doing? Just going to go run toe-to-toe with him like it's a street race? What an idiot.
0: 3:35 left to go in the third period, and Page is on the scoreboard. As a little screen, a little wide receiver screen turns into a... I don't know how far that was. It was like 28 or something, 28 yards or so to Streeter. They always have one receiver who just seems to you know, he's got size and dominates the...
1: Well, Jeremy, all we had to do was grab his feet. We sat there and tried to, like, race him to the end zone. We never made effort to tackle the guy.

0: until he's in the end zone. It just doesn't. I don't understand, man. I just don't.
1: 3:35 left to go in the third quarter. Page on the scoreboard. It's 10-7. Henry County still leads over the Page Patriots, but again, just Henry County was able to come out and go down the field, just nothing to show for it. And once again, it's a ball game here at Patriot Stadium, but it's been a ball game all night long. And so,
0: it's been a great ball game. And I think that's probably one of the first plays where it just did nothing. They just weren't playing together.
1: Yeah.
0: I don't get it.
1: So 10-7, Henry County leading Page, 3:35 left to go in the third quarter. As Baba will tee it up again for the Page Patriots. Deep to receive is Drake Ward and Deontay Ward. Baba put the last one 8 yards deep into the end zone. We'll see what he does with this one. As new life on the Page sideline.
0: That's the first time I've noticed they've had cheerleaders.
1: As Baba puts a foot into it, it drives this one deep into the end zone as well.
0: That was
1: out of the back of the end zone. Yeah, so the 1st and 10 Patriots from the 20. Commercial Bank first down as Henry County will come back out and, again, just need to move the football and put some points on the board.
0: No silly mistakes.
1: They lead 10-7 over Page with a little more than 3.5 left in the third. Spellings will come out with Banks at wide or to running back, two receivers at the bottom of the formation. As Drake Ward and Deontay. And Spellings takes the snap. Quick little out to Drake once again. Gets up to the 20 and will be pushed out of bounds around the 22-yard line. So gain of 2. Makes it 2nd down and 8 for Henry County. Ball's on their own 22-yard line. 3:29 left in the third. Spellings with Banks to his left. Moody goes in motion from left to right. Now Spellings takes the snap, will keep it himself, works up the middle, gets up to the 25 where he is tackled, actually give him the 26, and so that'll bring up 3rd down and 4 for Henry County from their own 26-yard line. As Aiden gets the play call in. Needing 4 yards for the 1st down for the Big Red. Two receivers top of the formation, two at the bottom. Banks is the running back with Spellings in the shotgun. Spellings will send Moody in motion. Takes the snap, rolls to his right, rolling. Got that same play to Drake, but overthrew it this time. That was actually Umari Atkinson, I believe. Mm-hmm. And Henry County will have to punt the football away to Page with 2:39 left to go in the third. I think that's the first 3 and out for the Patriots this football game. But we'll give the football back to Page. 2:39 to go in the third. Fishing Halt has Streeter waiting at the 40-yard line for this punt. Snap is good. Kick is away. It's a long, high spiral. Streeter has to get out of the way of it. It bounces at the 30, goes inside the 20.
0: That is a pretty punt, boy.
1: We'll roll down to the 15-yard line. He had a 65-yarder against Giles County. And Fishing Hawk again flips the field for Henry County. And the Page Patriots will have it 1st and 10 from the 15-yard line on their end of the field. Need the defense here one time, Griffin, to stand up strong again. And
0: they did it. Oh, they did it all first half, man. I mean, stopping them on the 2-yard line.
2: You know what? That's the thing. That's halftime, right? You need to make adjustments to the football team, and now our defense.

0: Evans has to make another adjustment. So
1: Odie in the, or Cruz in the shotgun, has Odie to his left, fakes the handoff to Odie, quick pass to number 11. That is Mac Lee. Gain on the play of 4 to the 19-yard line. It'll be second down and 6. Yeah, that last drive, Page came out, and they were running up the middle more with Odie and a little bit of counter action that was kind of a little bit successful for Page. And so
0: they've been doing good running up the middle, too.
1: Yeah.
0: I mean, they've done very well when they've...
1: Right now, they're just going to rely on that little 5-yard out.
0: Yeah,
1: it's worked because...
0: It's working.
1: That picks up 7 that time, and so it'll be first down, Page, at the 27-yard line. And the new set of downs for the Page Patriots. First and 10 at their own 27. They will snap it quickly, hands the football to Odie. He goes up the middle, but nothing there. Maybe gained a yard, and so that'll bring up second down and about 9 to go. Actually, they're going to say he gained 2 yards. So second and 8, spot the ball at the 29-yard line of Page. We're inside a minute and a half left to go in the third quarter. Been a quick third quarter. That's what happens, though, when you just hand the football off and run up and down the field, which is what both of these teams have done.
0: It's flown by.
1: Yeah. Cruz in the shotgun has Odie to his right. Snaps the football, rolls now, rolling to his right, rolling, nothing there, and he'll just have to throw it out of bounds. Good defense from Henry County. I will say this. The linebackers and the defensive line have had Cruz scrambling several times tonight, and putting pressure on him and making him uncomfortable is... Going a long way to help this Henry County defense out. It's third down and 8. We need to do it one more time here on third and 8. Ball sits at the 29. We're under a minute to go here in the third. Cruz directing traffic. Gets his receivers where he wants them. He's got 3 at the bottom of the set, 1 at the top. Odie to the left. Takes the snap, drops back, looking at that little screen again, and there it is.
0: I mean, that's Texas.
1: Allen catches the football again, and we're just...
0: Well, hold on. Say, look, he did it right in his face, Jeremy, and there's no flag. Just saying.
1: First down for Page at the 41-yard line of Henry County. They're just running a little screen action to their wide receiver, and...
0: Doing it well.
1: Doing it well. Henry County's got, I mean, it's one of those deals, folks, that the defensive line has to recognize that. If all 4 of us rush past the offensive line and they just stand there and let us go, you got to recognize that. And Henry County not recognizing it so far tonight. First down, Page.
0: But, man, is it.
1: Odie with the run this time tries to go up the middle, and that defensive line won't let him run against them as gain on the play up to the 42, but that may be the last play of the third quarter as we are going to go to the fourth with Henry County leading Page 10-7 here from Patriot Stadium. 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
1: 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Henry County leads 10-7 over the Page Patriots. And, Griffin, during the break, I was running my mouth, or that last possession.

0: about the defensive line and on that screen play and not recognizing it. And
1: I just did, man, it's just playing the defensive line in high school, it's like when you're in the moment, you're licking your chops. You're like, oh, man, I got past my person. Like, that was so easy. I'm going to go sack the quarterback. And, of course, you know, sadly, most of us aren't as fast as the quarterback. So, it's, you know, it's usually a pretty straightforward play unless you get your arms up and able to do something that in that regard. But
0: fourth quarter, Page has the football second down and 9 from their own 42-yard line. Henry County's defense has played absolutely as well as you can ask and have hoped they played. Cruz in the shotgun. Takes the snap, and he's going to keep it himself and rolls to the right. Gets around that right edge. Will be knocked out of bounds by Sam Harrison, but not before reaching the 42-yard line of the Patriots. And so, first and 10, Page from the Patriot 42. As Cruz just went around the left side and had plenty of space. Three receivers top of the formation, one at the bottom. Cruz in the shotgun. Odie on his right. As Cruz takes the snap, hands the football. No, he didn't. It wasn't Odie. He kept it. Cruz with the football will push his way forward. The ball is out. Or is it? Are they going to say he was down? They're going to say he was down on the 40, I guess, as coming away with the football was Riley Crandall, but Cruz kept it. Crandall was in at running back was Everett Humphrey. I'll have to see. They had a different running back in than Odie at that time. I think it looks like Humphrey is lining up in the running back position. He is. He's listed as a wide receiver on their roster, but he's going to play running back here for this play again. It's second down and 8, ball at the 40. They will hand the football to Humphrey this time. He gets around the left side and will crash inside the 30, be tackled down around the 27. That's another first down as the Page Patriots are starting to have success running around the edge of that Henry County defensive line because they haven't been able to run up the middle of it all night long as Atkinson is slow to get up for Henry County. And it looks like he's just cramping up, and so athletic trainer Mark Weaver is taking care of him. 11-11 left to go in the fourth quarter. It's 10-7, Henry County leading Page, but Page once again driving here in Henry County territory. They have it first and 10. The ball sits at the Patriots, Henry County Patriots, 27. Again, defensive effort has just been all and more you could ask for here tonight from this Patriot defense, but at some point,
1: I mean, they're working.
0: They're working.
1: The playing time again has just been, 2-1 has to be.
0: I'll be interested to go back tomorrow and I'll watch the film and do the stats to see, but Henry County, again, you know, was able to come out of the locker room and drive down the field, just had a series of three plays in a row that we went backwards and just killed that momentum offensively that we had, and just trying to hang on and recover from that. And like I said, we still got 11 minutes to go here in this football game. Henry County leading 10-7 over Page. Griffin, it's one of those situations where we have seen it time and time again where you think Henry County is going to come out on top of the Patriots of Page, and just something weird happens, and
1: usually the clock, right?
0: It's been a Henry County runner laying on the turf and having the ball stripped out, and they say, no, it's a fumble, and so just all kinds of different.
1: What was that one year? Is the pass interference on the defensive holding?
0: And so Page with the football, they have it first and 10 at the 27. Cruz gets the snap. It's another little quick out to Streeter. He makes the catch, falls down inside the 19. He is tackled down by Ryder Harrison. But a gain up to the 19-yard line makes it second down and 2 for Page from the Patriot 19. Cruz in the shotgun has Odie again. He'll hand it to Odie. Goes up the middle. Nothing there as Odie will be met and stopped.

0: as they're going to
1: call a face mask.
0: I can understand because his helmet got ripped off. Yeah. How can you rip a helmet off if you don't grab it somehow? And so that'll be a first down for the paid Patriots after. Yeah, the white hat just asked Henry County if they want to decline that penalty. Yeah, we do want to decline that penalty.
1: Well, maybe it's not on us.
0: It is. There's no way. His helmet got ripped off. The question is, was the play already called dead? Because he was going backwards. The play should have been stopped, but they're not going to call that. We know that. So personal foul, first down against Henry County. Half the distance to the goal for Page, and it'll be first down and goal from the 9.5-yard line. Odie was going backwards and had been stopped, and Henry County, just in an effort to get him on the ground, grabbed the back of the helmet and pulled it off. It's first and goal for Page. Ball sits at the 9. Cruising the shotgun, has Odie to his right. Takes the snap, hands it to Odie. He is tackled at the 8 as the whistle, the play is whistled dead. Odie doesn't have the football coming out of that pile, but they're going to say his poor momentum was stopped. That's shocking. Second down and goal to goal, ball sits at the 8-yard line. See, this is where I get in trouble because I get frustrated with stuff like that. They didn't call his forward progress stopped and then gave a 15-yard face mask penalty. There, they did call it stopped when we ripped the football out and came away with the football.
1: Bad dinner.
0: This time, Cruz keeps the football and dives into the end zone.
1: You got to finish the play, boss.
0: Touchdown, Page, as Cruz goes in from 7 yards out with 9:27 to go.
1: If I'm Coach Harrison this week, I'm getting my people on the parameter tackling drills.
0: Page leads for the first time here tonight, 13-10 over Henry County.
1: Because I feel like it's an escort service. Just, hey, welcome to the end zone. There's no effort at the end of the play. And that is what is, I'm so sorry, but it's just like I told you, it's all about effort. And when I watch people just stand up and watch the guy run, and there's still 2 yards between, the 2-yard line and the end zone, that's just inexcusable. I don't like it. Don't like it, Jeremy. That's my opinion.
0: I get it. Point after attempt is up, and it is good. So with 9:27 left to go in the football game, Page leads for the first time, 14-10, over the Henry County Patriots here at Patriot Stadium. 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
0: 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Page 14, Henry County 10. Henry County scored all 10 points in the first half. Page has scored 14 in the second half. And here we are at Patriot Stadium with 9.5 minutes left to go to determine this football game. Baba has it teed up with Deontay and Drake Ward deep to receive, but his other two kickoffs tonight have both gone into the end zone. Expect no different here as he approaches football. No, he got under that one too much. It's going to be returnable. As it checks up at the 2, Drake Ward picks it up. He's at the 5, the 10, trying to get outside. He's at the 15 and will be shoved out of bounds right at the 18-yard line. Is a little bit of confusion there between Drake and Deontay, who's going to get that football, but it checked up, and he returned it out to the 19. So it'll be first and 10 for Henry County from their own 19-yard line.
1: I was about to say, Jeremy, any kicker that wears a leg sleeve, he is not somebody to mess with. That kick was on purpose, you know. And yeah, he pretty much did actually what Jake Hatcher does a great job of doing, is kicking it up in the air.

0: And when it lands, it bounces back.
1: So Henry County comes out.
0: Go ahead, man. I'm just adding a bunch of fluff.
1: Spellings in the shotgun has Banks to the right. Sends Drake Ward in motion. Takes the snap. Hands it to Antoine. He goes up the middle. Is at the 25. And will be tackled down. So he crosses the 25 and gets to the 26. A penalty flag thrown from the 50-yard line by that official. Let's see what that is. And so, as he has a long walk, he was at the 50, and I think they're going to call a personal foul against Henry County. No, against Page. They're going to call a personal foul against Page, I believe. Let's see. Page's player, he can't believe what they're going to call. After the play, personal foul, Page Patriots. So move it up 15 yards as he, I guess, was late getting to the tackle. And jumped on the pile a little too late.
0: Hey, I'm just happy to see something going our way.
1: Well, it'll be a first down, Commercial Bank first down for Henry County from their own 41-yard line now. And a new set of downs for Henry County. Spellings in the shotgun has Banks to his left. Two receivers bottom of the formation, one at the top. Drake Ward goes in motion, crosses in front of Spellings. From bottom to top of the formation. Spellings takes the snap, hands it to Banks, and he is going to be met for no gain.
0: Where's the whistle for
1: back
0: poor
1: at
0: progress?
1: The 41. So no gain by Antoine as he gets back to the line of scrimmage and is met there by two Page Patriot linebackers. And it's second down and 10. Banks will come out. Norwood will check in for Henry County. 8:34. Left in the football game. 14-10, Page on top of Henry County. Spellings in the shotgun, has Norwood to his left, takes the snap, it's low and it's loose on the floor, and Page has it. Third turnover of the night for the Patriots. We'll give the Page Patriots back at the football back at the 40-yard line. So first and 10, Page from the Henry County 40 after the turnover.
0: That's just been all night long.
1: 8:15 left to go here in the football game. Third turnover of the night for Henry County. Gives Page short field position once again with 8:15 to go. Cruising the shotgun, has Odie to his right. Two receivers bottom of the formation, two at the top. Cruz takes the snap, drops back, looking. They're going for the kill shot here as he has a man's left all alone. He connects with him at the five, touchdown.
0: Oh, that's great effort. I love it. He pushed him into the end zone, Jeremy. He pushed him into the end zone.
1: Touchdown, Page.
0: Zero effort.
1: From 40 yards out with 8:07 left to go in the football game.
0: Not a drop of effort. Golly, Bill.
1: That was Dylan Streeter with the touchdown catch. He caught it at the five, and we were there and just watched him turn around and run into the end zone. That's not us being negative, folks. That's telling us what happened. And so touchdown, Page, is 20-10 now with 8:07 left to go. As Streeter goes in on the 40-yard touchdown pass. Kick is up, and it's good. 21-10 now, Page on top of Henry County with 21 unanswered points in the second half. 8:07 left to go. 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

0: Griffin, I don't know what else to say at this point. Henry County has played well, led most, led the first half. Then Page came out and made some adjustments, and they've been rolling. But we haven't helped ourselves by any stretch of the imagination. But
1: well, there was always a saying, you got to exit, you got to leave halftime like the game is 0-0, and you can't. Coach Counts would always say you can't just roll the red helmet out there and expect to win. Well, currently this second half, we've rolled the red carpet and just have let them impose their will, and it's just bananas. Because, I mean, really, this game was entirely Henry County's going into third quarter.
0: Spelling's trying to find something in a nothing, and he's able to do so. He scrambled and scrambled and scrambled and was finally able to find Sam Harrison across the middle. Harrison makes the catch and will be tackled down at the 32, but that's a Commercial Bank first down for the Patriots. Henry County Patriots, first and 10 at the 32-yard line. Listen, I'll say this. There's not another team that I'm looking more forward to moving up to 6A football than the Page Patriots. I'm so sick and tired of it's like, just no matter whatever we do, it's just they find a way to come back and come back and come back, and good luck to them next year in 6A. Because they will not be missed by Henry County. I can tell you that. I mean, that is a compliment to them. Spellings fakes the handoff, rolls out looking for Moody, finds him. Moody makes the catch, crosses the 40, and then gets railroaded out of bounds. Finally,
1: the ref from the dadgum away stadium throws the flag on the back.
0: Well, I was going to say,
1: out of bounds, Jiminy Christmas.
0: The play happened right in front of the sideline official, right in front of him, as Moody was two steps out of bounds and then just got lit up by Flynn Steele, and happened right in front of the sideline official, and he wasn't going to do nothing about it. And the back official finally threw the flag, as you said, from 50 yards away. It's a targeting call. And so, move the football up inside, personal foul, targeting against Page. And it'll be first and 10, Patriots, a Commercial Bank first down from the 42-yard line. But I don't understand that, why that official is the one who makes that call. But regardless, it's first and 10, Henry County. Spellings in the shotgun, has Banks to his left. Three receivers at the bottom of the formation, one at the top. Spellings takes the snaps, a quick little out here to Drake as he makes the catch, but had to turn around and catch the football behind him, really, and don't think he gained anything. Got back to the line of scrimmage, so it'll be second down and 10 now. Patriots are 7:13 left to go here in the football game, 21-10, Page on top of Henry County. Spellings comes out in the shotgun, has Banks to his, I'm sorry, that's Norrid now to his right. Two receivers, bottom of the formation, sends one in motion. Spellings takes the snap, hands it to Norrid. He goes up the middle, gets across the 40, down to the 30, inside the 30, to the 29. It'll be first and 10, Patriots of Henry County from the Page 29-yard line. Commercial Bank first down for the Big Red as 7 minutes on the clock now for this football game. Henry County driving. Spellings in the shotgun, has Norrid to his left. Two receivers, top of the formation. Takes the snap, hands it to Norrid, goes up the middle, dances, gets down to around the 20-yard line. Actually, I think they're going to say the 21. So second down and about a yard to go for Henry County from the Page 21. Norrid to the right of Spellings, two receivers top of the formation. Aiden takes the snap, fakes the handoff to Norrid. Aiden will go up the middle, gets to the 20, pushes forward, and be stopped right at the 20. And that's either going to be a first down or it's going to be third and really, really, really, really short. I think it's going to be third and about half a yard. And so third and one for the Patriots, ball sitting at the 20-yard line, 5:58 on the clock here at Patriot Stadium. It's 21-10, Page on top of Henry County. They'll go to an I formation now as Spellings lines up under center. Moody is the fullback.

0: for the running back. Spellings will keep it, spins and spins and spins, and will be tackled down at the 18-yard line. That's a first down for the Patriots inside the TVCC red zone. And a commercial make first down for Henry County from the 18-yard line of Page. Henry County needs to work quickly, though, as the clock is not their friend right now. 5:35 left in the football game, clock ticking. Henry County down two scores here in the fourth. Banks the running back. Spellings in the shotgun. Sends a man in motion. Drake Ward. Spellings takes the snap. Hands the football off to Banks. It's loose, and Page has recovered it.
1: Oh, my gosh.
0: Fourth turnover of the night for Henry County, and Page Patriots take over first and 10 from the 18-yard line with 5:10 left to go in the football game.
1: Ball security and on the perimeter.
0: I ask you, what adjustments does Henry County need to make?
1: You shouldn't have.
0: And
1: you
0: know,
1: no one listens to what I have to say. I wouldn't listen to what I have to say either.
0: I mean, your answer was correct in ball security. And that's what has allowed Page to get back in this football game and may have just iced the game away with 5:10. Henry County driving, but turns the football over, trailing 21-10. So the Patriots of Page will come out first and 10. Actually, the ball is on the 16-yard line. But they have it first and 10 from the 16. 5:10 left to go in the football game. Cruz in the shotgun has Odie to his left. Two receivers top of the formation, one at the bottom. Cruz takes the snap, hands it to Odie. He is met immediately by Jackson Williams and others, who Williams and Caden Turner in on the tackle. Tackle for a loss. If you're Henry County, no reason not to just blitz everything, because you got to think Page is going to want to bleed the clock out. They're up two scores, but still, run here if you're Page, but we'll see. But Henry County kind of betting on that play on first down anyway. And Cruz in the shotgun has Odie to his right. Takes a snap, drops back, looking at that little screen again. And it's to Streeter, and he is wrapped up and tackled out of bounds. As he didn't quite get to the 20, I don't think they're going to say at the 19-yard line. So a gain on the play brings up third down and about 7 yards to go for Page from the 19. Henry County needs a stop here with 4:20 on the clock, and then a quick drive. And then you got to work on getting the football back. But first thing you got to do is get a stop here. Page wants a timeout. Lake City Motor timeout by the Page Patriots to talk it over on 3rd and 7 with 4:20 to go in the football game. 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
0: From the Moody Realty Broadcast Center, you're listening to Henry County Football, presented by Foundation Bank and Serval Restoration. 4:20 left to go in the football game. It's 21-10. Page Patriots over Henry County here at Patriot Stadium. The first half was all Henry County. The second half has been all Page. And they have rattled off 21 unanswered against the Henry County Patriots and lead by two scores with 4:20 left to go here in the football game. It's a 3rd down and 7 for Page. They have the ball at the 19-yard line on their end of the field. Henry County needing a defensive stop here to give their offense some hope to score quickly and then work on getting the football back and give themselves a chance to come out on top here. Cruz breaks the huddle. Two receivers top of the formation, one at the bottom for Page. Odie to his right. claps his hands.

0: rolls, rolling right under heavy pressure from Turner, and he throws it into the ground, and that'll be fourth down and seven for Page. Got to think they're going to punt the football away here, and so the punt unit will come on with 4:15 left to go in the football game, as the turnover by the Patriots ended up not hurting them other than just taking time that they so desperately need right now off the clock. Baba to punt, stands at his 5-yard line. Ward backs up to the 45. I don't think Henry County goes after it here because of, you don't want to give them a first down by way of a penalty. And so you just trust your offense to be able to go down and score. Baba's punt is away. It will bounce at the 46-yard line. Takes a Page roll. Is inside the 40, down to the 35, and right about the 34-and-a-half-yard line with 4:06 left to go in the football game. Henry County will have it first and 10. They're going to mark the ball on the 34, even though it never got to the 34. Whatever. What's half a yard, I guess, right? 34-yard line for, that's what happened. The ball never got to the 34, and they've got the point of the ball behind the 34-yard line, but what it's just, like I said, it's a half a yard. First and 10 for the Patriots, a Commercial Bank first down. Spellings in the shotgun has Max Norrid to his right. Three receivers at the bottom of the formation. Closest to the boundary here as the ball sits on the right hash. They have one receiver at the top of the formation. That's Deontay. Spellings in the shotgun, moves Norrid from his right to his left. Sends Moody in motion. And Spellings will keep it himself. He works to the left side and is tackled after a gain of one. Second down and 9 now for the Patriots from the 35. Henry County will huddle up with 3:43 in the clock running here in the fourth quarter, down two scores. Spellings with Norrid to his right in the shotgun. Two receivers bottom of the formation, two at the top. 3:30 on the clock now. Sends a man in motion and rolls to his right. Finds Blair Moody, who makes the catch at the 39-yard line and steps out of bounds. And so that is a gain for the Patriots. It'll be 3rd and 5. I heard somebody down the hallway here say it. Griffin, we're down two scores. We can't afford to let the play clock get down to 5 before snapping the football.
1: No, we're playing right now like we're ahead, and we're actually down by two touchdowns essentially. Right, we're down by 11. I mean, there's no field goal touchdown. Like, it has to be up to score two touchdowns to win.
0: Yeah,
1: I guess you go for two. Tie.
0: You could. 3:22 left in the football game. Spellings in the shotgun, has Norrid to his left. Takes the snap, rolls now to his right, finds Moody, who will be tackled short of the first down. It's 3rd and 5, a 3-yard completion brings up 4th down and 2 for Henry County. Actually, a 4-yard completion. It's 4th and 1. The ball is at the 43-yard line, and Henry County's got to use a timeout here with 3:03 left to go. Lake City Motor timeout. 21-10, Page Patriots on top of the Henry County Patriots here from Patriot Stadium. Henry County on a 4th and 1, going to draw something up, try to keep the drive going. Remind you, next week, make the trip to Brentwood High School, where Henry County will take on 6A powerhouse Brentwood, they're ranked in the top 10 in the state right now. They beat Page last weekend, and so the road doesn't get any easier for Henry County. After that Brentwood game, we'll start some region play as Northeast will come to Henry County, and then we'll host Northwest on a Thursday night right before fall break, before finishing out the season with Kenwood and Kirkwood on a Friday night, and then another Thursday night game against Kirkwood. My wife texts me to tell me to stop complaining, so I'm going to be positive the rest of this football game. 3:03 left to go in the football game. I'm not going to complain. Right. 4th and 1 for the Patriots. Spellings in the shotgun, has Norrid to his right. I will say this, regardless.

0: of the outcome of this football game. As Spellings takes the snap, works to up the center, gets the first down, and will be tackled down at the 49-yard line of Henry County. This team is head and shoulders better than what we saw, say, 2 weeks ago against Beach. And so that's, like, sometimes that's all you can ask for. You know what I mean? Like, Spellings in the shotgun has Banks to his right, I believe. Takes the snap, rolling. No, that's Norrid. As Spellings is looking, nothing there, and he's just going to have to throw it away. Good play that time by Aiden with 2:36 to just throw the ball out of bounds and live to see another day. Do we have a penalty flag? We do. Is there a penalty flag on that far side?
1: Yes.
0: So let's see what that call is. As they're facing the wrong way, so that means it's going to go against Henry County.
2: Facing the wrong way.
0: Well, you know what I'm saying. Like, the official is about to walk it backwards, which is never good. Ineligible man downfield by the Patriots. So, 5-yard penalty will make it 1st and 15 from the 44 of Henry County. 2:36 left to go. But this, like, the improvement offensively from this team is a plus that we have seen against a very good Page football team. Again, they're the defending 5A state champs, and until someone knocks them out in come playoffs, they're going to be the defending state champs. And so whether or not this team is as good as the Page teams we've seen is irrelevant at this time, as Henry County trying to do a little screen pass themselves, but the Page defender gets his hands up, knocks the ball down. It'll be 2nd down and 15.
2: Well, I would tell you, from missing 2 weeks, so from going from the Giles County game to this game, I mean, Henry County played some solid football that first half. And, I mean, we still got two and a half minutes left, so I'm not going to write it up just yet. I'm an optimistic person. But I, at the same time, a lot of improvements. And, really, to be honest with you, we shot ourselves in the foot with turnovers come the second half. I mean, we've had, what, three in the second half?
0: Three or four.
2: Yeah.
0: No, I mean, four for the game. I don't know if it – I can't remember if it was three. I know we had two in the first half. I've just lost count, to be honest, at this point. As Spellings completes the pass to Drake Ward, he gets up to the 48-yard line, but is tackled inbounds, and so the clock will continue to tick. We're at 2:16, 3rd down and 7 for the Patriots from the Page 48. So Spellings in the shotgun has Banks to his left, rolls to his left, and is going to be tackled for a loss on the play. It'll bring up 4th down and about 12 to go. And again, we see Aiden's right-handed rolling left to try to create something, and just nothing was there. It'll be 4th down and 13. Timeout Patriots with 1:52 left to go in the football game. So it'll be 4th down and 13 for Henry County after the Lake City Motor timeout. The ball sitting at their own 46-yard line. As, again, Henry County will go to Brentwood next week. Griffin is not going to be at that game, so I think we'll see if Sam will sit in with me, if he's able to, but the old work schedule catching up with you at the end of September.
2: September, a little busy. Thankfully, the way the weeks break up in October and the rest of the season, you know, those few Thursday night games, that kind of helps balance me back out. So
0: I'm just giving you a hard time. You know that.
2: Dude, you know I hate missing football on Friday night, but that's all right. That's okay.
0: Looking forward to starting region play, of course. You know, Northeast, Northwest, and Kenwood. Still kind of rebuilding their programs, trying to find themselves. Kirkwood's going to be a really good football game. It should be. And hopefully it'll be down to a region championship, as Page now wants a Lake City Motor timeout after seeing Henry County line up. And kind of get an idea of what the Patriots of Henry County are going to do here. But 1:52 left in the football game. It's 4th and 13. Henry County with the football, needing 13 yards or to keep hope alive. And again, just 4 turnovers on the night for the Patriots, as we was it, an interception and three lost fumbles? Is that what it was, I think?
2: Interception and, yeah.

0: So when I go back and, I mean, look at some film, and ball security, you're right, has been just huge. And it ultimately is what you're going to be able to look at and point to and say, here's why Henry County didn't pull the upset of the night across the state. Because I'm telling you, folks, no one expected Henry County to compete with Page here tonight, I don't think. And so there are no moral victories. But again, this Henry County team has looked so much better than what we have seen previous weeks, and seems to be on the right direction, looking for the wheel route out of the backfield. It's not there. Spellings is scrambling, and finds Sam Harrison as Sam makes the catch and will get up to the 40-yard line. That's enough for the first down. What a job by Spellings and Harrison to get up and find the first down marker. Spellings to keep the play alive long enough to get it to Sam, and Sam to not go down as Spellings will come up and will snap the or spike the football to stop the clock. But it's first and 10, Patriots at the 40 of Page, 1:39 left to go in the football game. But just no quit. And that's, Griffin, we've talked about that too, time and time again, that, you know, you got to keep playing. Don't worry about what the score is right now. Keep playing. And Henry County definitely doing that here tonight, is Spellings and Harrison making that connection, and Sam fighting for that extra yardage. As Spellings in the shotgun, has three receivers top of the formation, looking deep, and finds Drake Ward over the middle. He's going to be tackled down at the 25-yard line. That's another Commercial Bank first down with a minute and a half left to go in the football game. Spellings will line up and spike another one here to save the possession, but it's a Commercial Bank first down. So off the spike, it'll be second down and 10 now, 1:27 left on the clock. As second down and 10 for the Patriots, the ball sits at the Page 26-yard line. Spellings with two receivers at the bottom of the formation, two at the top. Emmett Jones is the running back. As he looking, as Spellings throws across the field to Harrison. He makes the catch, is down inside the 20 to the 15, down to the 10, where he is tackled at the 11, actually. And so it'll be first and 10 inside the TVCC red zone for the Patriots from the 11-yard line. They're lining up again to spike the football, save some time as the clock is rolling, and Spellings will spike it with 1:14 left in the contest. Second down and 10 from the 11 for Henry County. They're going to need a touchdown and then an onside kick to give themselves a chance here, but if you score the touchdown, you might as well go for two and try to get it to a three-point game, because either way, you're going to have to, if you don't get it, you're going to have to score a touchdown. If you do get it, then you'll need a field goal to tie.
1: Exactly, sir.
0: Spellings in the shotgun, has Jones to his right. Two receivers top of the formation, two at the bottom, looking a little corner route, looking for Drake Ward over there. It's knocked down incomplete, and so it'll be third down and 10 for Henry County. From the 11. Actually, yeah. So third and 11, Henry County. There is 1:08 left to go in the ball game. Spellings gets the play call from the sideline and will run it back into the huddle. And if you don't get it here, then you got to kick the field goal and still hope for the onside kick, and then you got to get the touchdown and two-point conversion. So Spellings in the shotgun, takes the snap, drops back, looking. He's under heavy pressure and will be – no, he gets away, and he's got a man wide open. It's a touchdown, Big Red. What an effort by Aiden Spellings, as he was under pressure from every side and was still able to find Deontay Ward in the end zone for the Henry County touchdown. It's a Tennessee real estate touchdown, and it draws Henry County to within five right now. But they will go for two with 1:01 left to go in the football game. 11-yard pass from Spellings to Deontay Ward. And Henry County will go for two to try.

0: to make it a three-point game and then hope for the onside kick. For the conversion attempt, Spellings is in the shotgun and has Banks to his left. Two receivers, top of the formation. Spellings hands it off to Norrid, and he never really had a chance as Norrid is stacked up at the line. And so Henry County, 21-16, trails the Page Patriots, and Henry County will need to recover the onside kick here to give themselves a chance in this football game. If Page recovers, then that's it. They can run out the clock and get back on the buses and head back to Williamson County. Again, we've talked about it. You know, Page, their enrollment, now they have over 1,500 students, according to the new TSSAA enrollment that was due this week. And so they, in all likelihood, will move up to 6A football next year. And so I'm not sure how many more times we'll see the Page Patriots, but you know, if things go right, these two teams could potentially cross paths again in the playoffs, and hopefully be a fun game to watch. Henry County's going to have to do some things to, you know, like I said, take care of the football, but
1: clean again, things up, man. You got to clean things up. You clean up some of those possessions, right? You don't have turnovers. A little different ball game.
0: Yeah, no such thing as moral victories. Vast improvement tonight by Henry County. And so they're waiting for the kicking ball to come back in. There's Jake Hatcher with the Graves Plumbing kickoff. Of course, this will be an onside kick from the 40. Is hands teams for both squads out. And Henry County needs to recover the kick. There's 101 left to go in the football game. Henry County trails 21-16. So Hatcher, interestingly enough, no tee, is going to lay the football down on the ground and kind of go for the, I don't know what you could call it.
1: What type of flop shot is he going to pull out of his golf bag?
0: He's got the old lob wedge and going to try to hit a 60-yard stinger right here. Not stinger, but you know what I'm saying. As kick is bouncing and it is recovered by Page, Connor Sullivan comes down with the football. And that'll just about do it, under a minute to go, and Page just has to kneel on it, and they'll move to 4-1 on the season. Henry County will drop to 2-3, again with a trip to Brentwood next Friday night. But Page just going to line up here in the victory formation and take a knee and get out of Henry County with another win. So 59 seconds left. Page has the football on their own 49, and they'll just take a knee. And they got to snap it one more time, but after that, Henry County still has a timeout, but I don't know if we'll use it because we can't get the football back as long as they don't fumble the snap. So the play clock is winding down. Score clock is at 35, and that should do it as the Page Patriots come into Patriot Stadium and put 21 unanswered up in the second half and win the football game 21-16 over Henry County. Again, Page moves to 4-1 on the season. Henry County will move to 2-3 as Henry County will go next week to Brentwood High School in Brentwood to take on 6A powerhouse, the Bruins. But 21-16, your final score here tonight. Page on top of Henry County at Patriot Stadium. 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This is the Robbie to the Rescue postgame report. We're back after these messages. If the-

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8: 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Henry County drops one to the Page Patriots, 21-16 tonight here at Patriot Stadium. And again, Griffin and I kind of talked about it. No such thing as moral victories, but with that said, the way that Henry County came out and played tonight as a Patriot fan, you love the fight. You love the competitiveness. You love how much the first half we just dominated, especially defensively. You love to see that as a Patriot fan. And so that is something to build off of. We're going to go to Brentwood next week and try to put it together again for four quarters.

Maybe hopefully we'll have a different result than what we had here tonight. But, you know, anytime you turn the football over four times, it's tough to bounce back from that. And Henry County did that tonight. And so, you know, you can't turn the football over against mediocre teams and expect to win. And certainly when you turn it over against good teams like the Page Patriots always are, don't really help yourself out by giving them four extra possessions. And so Henry County falls to Page tonight, 21-16, here at Patriot Stadium. 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This is the Robbie to the Rescue postgame report. Be back after these messages.

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2: 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This is the Robbie to the Rescue post-game report. Time now for your scoring summary. Again, Page Patriots victorious 21-16 over Henry County. Henry County got on the scoreboard first with 26 seconds left to go in the first period. A 67-yard touchdown run from Aiden Spellings. The point after was good by Jake Hatcher, and it was 7-0 at that point in Henry County. Henry County forced a turnover and got the football back. But didn't put it in the end zone, but was able, with 10:25 left to go in the second, to get a 29-yard field goal from Hatcher. And at that point, Henry County led 10-0, and that was your score at the half. And then Page came out, and the third quarter of play, with 3:35 left to go in the third, they had a touchdown pass to Streeter for 28 yards. The point after made it 10-7 at that point. And then in the fourth, with 9:27 left to go in the football game, Cruz scored from 7 yards out on a run, on a little quarterback keeper. The point after at that point made it 14-10. And then after another Henry County turnover with 8:07 left to go, Streeter again from 40 yards out on the pass from Cruz, walks into the end zone, and it's 21-10. Page scores 21 unanswered at that point. Henry County was able to fight back and got back into the football game. They scored with 1:01 left to go on a 11-yard pass from Spellings to Deontay Ward. Had to go for two. It was stopped. And at that point, it was 21-16, and then the Page Patriots recovered the onside kick and was able to kneel out the rest of the football game and get out of Henry County and Patriot Stadium again victorious tonight, 21-16 over Henry County. From the Moody Realty Broadcast Center, you're listening to Henry County Football, presented by Foundation Bank and Serval Restoration. This is the Robbie to the Rescue postgame report. Back after these messages. If the

0: Let Robbie to the rescue in Paris rescue you. 731-642-4872. 642-4872.
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6: 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This is the Robbie to the Rescue post-game report. Henry County falls to the Page Patriots 21-16 here at Patriot Stadium tonight, in a game that Henry County controlled early, and then Page just able to get it going in the second half, and a couple of turnovers by the Patriots of Henry County didn't help themselves any, but Page was able to capitalize off of that and put enough on the scoreboard to come away victorious 21-16 over Henry County here tonight at Patriot Stadium. We will move on and look ahead to Brentwood, taking on the Bruins next Friday night in Brentwood. So got one more break we need to take from the Moody Realty Broadcast Center. 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This is the Robbie to the Rescue postgame report. Back after these messages.
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6: 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This is the Robbie to the Rescue postgame report. Page Patriots victorious tonight over Henry County, 21-16 here at Patriot Stadium. And so Henry County drops 2-3 on the season, but 1-0 in region play. And at the end of the day, that's really all that we need to be focusing on right now anyway, is winning the region, because that's goal number one. So 1-0 in region play. We will go to Brentwood High School next Friday night to take on the Bruins. Kickoff for that game is scheduled for 7 o'clock. I'll be on the air at 6:30. I was going to see if Sam McDaniel can go with me. So me and Sam, maybe we'll be at Brentwood next Friday night with the Southside pregame show at 6:30 and then kickoff for 7. And so we hope you will tune in and listen then to more Henry County football here on 94.1 WLZK The Lake. I'm Jeremy Buckaloo. For Griffin Wood and Charlie Mack back at the station, we appreciate you tuning in tonight. Again, page 21, Henry County 16, and Patriots take on Brentwood next Friday night in Brentwood, Tennessee. We hope to see you there. 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Y'all have a good night, and as always, go Big Red. 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

0: That is Taylor Swift, who we know started the week by spending some quality time with Tom Cruise watching the football game on Monday. Now, we know what they talked about because Tom Cruise is doing press for a new movie, and during a late-night interview, he shared a little glimpse as to what they talked about. Apparently, he got schooled by Taylor on football. He says that she knows her stuff, so that sounds about right. I feel like Taylor gets a little hyperfixation and really gets into something, and now that she's Travis's wife, and really before that, she definitely took an interest in football. She says she knew nothing before she started dating Travis, so now she's an expert.
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0: soundtrack, which apparently their kids think is very cool. Around the way, we got more great sounds here. Stay close. Teddy Swims, Gwen Stefani, and more all on the way next.
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0: That is Shaboozy with a bar song, Tipsy. And if you are celebrating with alcoholic beverages for the final weekend of summer, well, just remember, drink responsibly. Make sure you've got a designated driver. Stay safe out there for yourself and our community. Around the way, more great sounds. Lock it in. Dua Lipa is on deck. Coming up next.
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The Game of Love. I'm Bolognese Francine Marconi, radio professional, musical maitre d'. Only death will keep me from you. Or cake. Or Netflix. Or kittens. Hold on, I have a list.

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1: Olivia Dean, so easy to fall in love. Hey, it's Marconi. You know that awkward moment when both your knees are bruised, but all you did was gardening? I swear.
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0: Taylor Allison Swift. I knew it. I knew you. Hey, it's Marconi. I bought a dozen stamps the other day, so my nieces and nephews can expect to split 11 stamps between them for their inheritance from me.
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0: Cameron Whitcomb, Kingdom of Fear. Hey, it's Marconia. Being mayor of a small town is such a wild job. It's like being the president of a country where you went to high school with the whole population.
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Teddy Swims, Mr. Know-It-All. Hey, I'm Polonius Francine Marconi, radio professional, musical maitre d'. Only death will keep me from you. 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Oh, or Netflix. 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

0: Olivia Dean, a couple minutes. Hey, it's Marconi. 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

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I'm Bolognese Francine Marconi, radio professional, musical maitre d'. 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Asking for myself. Here's Ella Langley, Choosing Texas. Just when

0: 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I bought a dozen stamps the other day, so my nieces and nephews can expect 11 stamps as part of their inheritance.
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0: Justin Bieber, Daisies. Hey, it's Marconi. 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
1: There's Malcolm Todd, Steve Clark. We made it to the weekend. 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Coming up, music from Taylor Swift and some Alex Warren.
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0: That's Taylor Swift. Boy, she and Travis are coming up on their 3-month anniversary. That's already about 20 Hollywood years. Coming up next, music from Rihanna and some AJR.
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0: Here's your Saturday weather forecast. It's going to be sunny and hot today with a high near 98 degrees. Tonight, mostly clear, low around 72. On Sunday, it'll be sunny and hot with a high near 98 degrees. Sunday night, mostly clear with a low around 72. On Monday, we got a 20% chance of showers and thunderstorms, mostly sunny, high near 95. Monday night, a chance of showers and thunderstorms before 1 a.m., then a slight chance of showers, partly cloudy, low around 68. On Tuesday, a 30% chance of showers and thunderstorms, mostly sunny, high near 90.
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0: There's Somber. That's a great pirate name, Somber. You know, speaking of which, it's a big weekend for pirates. It was Talk Like a Pirate Day. And then yesterday, I actually went to a pirate festival. That was a little bit too artsy for me. Coming up, Cameron Whitcomb and Bruno Mars.
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0: There is Taylor Swift and Opal Light. It's Steve Clarkson, Olivia Rodrigo, and Hillary Duff coming up. Thanks for making us a part of your Saturday.
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9: 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Here's your Saturday weather forecast. It's going to be sunny and hot today with a high near 98 degrees. Tonight, mostly clear, low around 72. On Sunday, it'll be sunny and hot with a high near 98 degrees. Sunday night, mostly clear with a low around 72. On Monday, we got a 20% chance of shower.

0: And thunderstorms, mostly sunny, high near 95. Monday night, a chance of showers and thunderstorms before 1 a.m., then a slight chance of showers, partly cloudy, low around 68. On Tuesday, a 30% chance of showers and thunderstorms, mostly sunny, high near 90.
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0: There's Hillary Duff and Steve Clark. Well, I can't believe summer's pretty much over. This year has gone by really fast, you know? Do you realize we're now a little less than 8 months away from Cinco de Mayo? Coming up, some Fallout Boy.
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0: There's Bruno Mars and Steve Clark. 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
3: Here's your Saturday weather forecast. It's going to be sunny and hot today with a high near 98 degrees. Tonight, mostly clear, low around 72.

0: On Sunday, it'll be sunny and hot with a high near 98 degrees. Sunday night, mostly clear with a low around 72. On Monday, we got a 20% chance of showers and thunderstorms, mostly sunny, high near 95. Monday night, a chance of showers and thunderstorms before 1 a.m., then a slight chance of showers, partly cloudy, low around 68. On Tuesday, a 30% chance of showers and thunderstorms, mostly sunny, high near 90.
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0: There's Ella Langley, Steve Clark. So have you seen this on Fox yet? It's called Nation's Dumbest. No, it's not a documentary. It's a game show. They're using celebrities, so yeah, you might say that's already on air. But this is a game show. Coming up, music from Life of a Showgirl.
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0: Okay, I know it was last Monday, but the Emmy Awards, did you get it? Did you watch it? Well, a lot of Taylor Swift fans were very surprised. Taylor Swift did a little skit. It was a Law & Order Special Victims Unit debut. Well, Taylor Swift wasn't at the Emmy Awards. She was in Kansas City watching the Chiefs play the Broncos and, of course, watching her husband, Travis Kelce. But here's what's weird about that SVU shoot. They didn't tell the cast it was Taylor Swift. It was super secret. It's gotten to the point now that when Taylor Swift arrives anywhere, it's got to be super secret.
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5: Here's your Saturday weather forecast. It's going to be sunny and hot today with a high near 98 degrees. Tonight, mostly clear, low around 72. On Sunday, it'll be sunny and hot with a high near 98 degrees. Sunday night, mostly clear with a low around 72. On Monday, we got a 20% chance of showers and thunderstorms, mostly sunny, high near 95. Monday night, a chance of showers and thunderstorms before 1 a.m., then a slight chance of showers, partly cloudy, low around 68. On Tuesday, a 30% chance of showers and thunderstorms, mostly sunny, high near 90.
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Worse. Benson Boone is on the way with Beautiful Things. Mm-hmm. Panic at the Disco. All right, let's get into it.

0: things that I've got.
1: All right, let's check into What to Watch this weekend. This is the Apple TV version of What to Watch. You got to catch up on these shows. With the Emmy Awards behind us, let's get into it. Pluribus, yeah, won a couple of Emmys. You got a show called Presumed Innocent with Jake Gyllenhaal. Of course, 41 Emmy nominations for Severance. The show Shrinking, which is my favorite on Apple TV. You got Silo, everyone's watching that.

0: Slow Horses, The Studio, which was a big winner last year, Ted Lasso into season 4, and of course Widow's Bay, 13 Emmy wins this year. There is so much to watch this weekend. Stream carefully.
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0: Here's your Saturday weather forecast. It's going to be sunny and hot today with a high near 98 degrees. Tonight, mostly clear, low around 72. On Sunday, it'll be sunny and hot with a high near 98 degrees. Sunday night, mostly clear with a low around 72. On Monday, we got a 20% chance of showers and thunderstorms, mostly sunny, high near 95. Monday night, a chance of showers and thunderstorms before 1 a.m., then a slight chance of showers, partly cloudy, low around 68. On Tuesday, a 30% chance of showers and thunderstorms, mostly sunny, high near 90.
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0: All right, look at that. I'm watching Monday Night Football last week, and I knew Taylor Swift was going to be there because the Kansas City Chiefs were playing the Denver Broncos in Arrowhead. But very surprised to see Tom Cruise sitting with Taylor Swift. There were a bunch of celebrities in that box. How many celebrities can we get in that box already? I don't know. I got to tell you, if I had season tickets in front of that box, I'd be kind of annoyed. Hey, Tom Cruise, stop breathing on me.
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0: Or in music news, I don't know if you heard this, Jelly Roll says he would quit music for one thing. He goes, y'all never see me again. Jelly Roll says his Christian faith may lead him to leave the music career as he seeks God's direction about his future beyond success he's achieved in country music. Now, mind you, Jelly Roll is completely sober, clear-headed, in therapy, deep in his Bible, and wants to separate from the music business to hear what God wants for him. Well, you know what? Good luck, Jelly Roll.
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2: 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Here's your Saturday weather forecast. It's going to be sunny and hot today with a high near 98 degrees. Tonight, mostly clear, low around 72. On Sunday, it'll be sunny and hot with a high near 98 degrees. Sunday night, mostly clear with a low around 72. On Monday, we got a 20% chance of showers and thunderstorms, mostly sunny, high near 95. Monday night, a chance of showers and thunderstorms before 1 a.m., then a slight chance of showers, partly cloudy, low around 68. On Tuesday, a 30% chance of showers and thunderstorms, mostly sunny, high near 90.
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Cameron Whitcomb, it's got the brand new one, Kingdom of Fear. Daisies right now. Justin Bieber on the short list for the Super Bowl halftime show. We'll talk about that.

0: All right, this is the movie version of What to Watch in theaters and, of course, on Netflix and streaming. A movie called The Fix in theaters. Practical Magic 2, you already know about that. Runner in theaters and on Netflix. The Uprising is in theaters. This weekend, Best of the Best on Netflix. Resident Evil, that is in theaters. Shaun the Sheep. The Beast of the Mossy Bottom, yeah, that's in theaters. Sunny Dancer in theaters. The Wait, also in theaters. And Without Blood, yeah, this weekend in theaters.
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3: Here's your Saturday weather forecast. It's going to be sunny and hot today with a high near 98 degrees. Tonight, mostly clear, low around 72. On Sunday, it'll be sunny and hot with a high near 98 degrees. Sunday night, mostly clear with a low around 72. On Monday, we got a 20% chance of showers and thunderstorms, mostly sunny, high near 95. Monday night, a chance of showers and thunderstorms before 1 a.m., then a slight chance of showers, partly cloudy, low around 68. On Tuesday, a 30% chance of showers and thunderstorms, mostly sunny, high near 90.
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Lots of calls for Ariana Grande. Hate that I made you love me. All right, Jerry Dixon. Inside of it right now, got Katy Perry coming up. Music from Shaboozy. I like saying it that way. You know, I'm a creature of habit. All right, Justin Timberlake. Come on, Justin. Some new music. Anytime now. Can't stop this feeling.

0: All right, in music news, looks like Madonna is going to perform at the VMAs for the first time since that controversial 2003 kiss with Britney Spears and Christina Aguilera. A lot of people forget that Christina Aguilera pretty much did the same thing, but Britney Spears got more of the flack for it. Madonna will once again perform at the MTV VMAs for the first time in 23 years. The 2026 Video Music Awards airs on Sunday, September 27th on CBS, MTV, and Paramount Plus.
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7: Ba-da-ba-ba-ba. Here's your Saturday weather forecast. It's going to be sunny and hot today with a high near 98 degrees. Tonight, mostly clear, low around 72. On Sunday, it'll be sunny and hot with a high near 98 degrees. Sunday night, mostly clear with a low around 72. On Monday, we got a 20% chance of showers and thunderstorms, mostly sunny, high near 95. Monday night, a chance of showers and thunderstorms before 1 a.m., then a slight chance of showers, partly cloudy, low around 68. On Tuesday, a 30% chance of showers and thunderstorms, mostly sunny, high near 90.
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Michelle Branch teaming up with the New Radicals for a recover of The Game of Love. How's it going, Amanda J? Great to have you along. Here's Three Doors Down.

0: Langley, Choose a Texas, pretty much one of the biggest songs on the planet right now. It's great to have you along. I'm Andrew J. Keep it here. I've got Shawn Mendes coming up.
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4: Here's your Saturday weather forecast. It's going to be sunny and hot today with a high near 98 degrees. Tonight, mostly clear, low around 72. On Sunday, it'll be sunny and hot with a high near 98 degrees. Sunday night, mostly clear with a low around 72. On Monday, we got a 20% chance of showers and thunderstorms, mostly sunny, high near 95. Monday night, a chance of showers and thunderstorms before 1 a.m., then a slight chance of showers, partly cloudy, low around 68. On Tuesday, a 30% chance of showers and thunderstorms, mostly sunny, high near 90.
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0: New for the Backstreet Boys, it's Bottle Up. Welcome, I'm Andrew J. Having a good weekend. I certainly hope you are. Hang on, Jason Mraz right around the corner.
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It's Andrew J. How you doing for your weekend? Toto took it to number one back in 1982. Back in 2017, Weezer did the same. It's Africa.

0: Martin Garrix, along with Ed Sheeran, Ed is repeated. Great to have you here. It's Andrew J. Stick around. I've got Tame Impala with Jenny coming up.
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0: Here's your Saturday weather forecast. It's going to be sunny and hot today with a high near 98 degrees. Tonight, mostly clear, low around 72. On Sunday, it'll be sunny and hot with a high near 98 degrees. Sunday night, mostly clear with a low around 72. On Monday, we got a 20% chance of showers and thunderstorms, mostly sunny, high near 95. Monday night, a chance of showers and thunderstorms before 1 a.m., then a slight chance of showers, partly cloudy, low around 68. On Tuesday, a 30% chance of showers and thunderstorms, mostly sunny, high near 90.
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0: Bruno Mars and Rosé on your radio for your Saturday. Welcome along. It's Andrew J. Hope you're having a great weekend. Stick around. Got Lady Gaga coming up.
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0: So easy to fall in love. That's Sylvia Dean and it's Andrew J. Hey, it's just as easy to fall out, I'm telling you. Hang on. Justin Bieber coming your way around the corner.
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0: 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I'm still looking for things in boxes. 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
8: Here's your Saturday weather forecast. It's going to be sunny and hot today with a high near 98 degrees. Tonight, mostly clear, low around 72. On Sunday, it'll be sunny and hot with a high near 98 degrees. Sunday night, mostly clear with a low around 72. On Monday, we got a 20% chance of showers and thunderstorms, mostly sunny, high near 95. Monday night, a chance of showers and thunderstorms before 1 a.m., then a slight chance of showers, partly cloudy, low around 68. On Tuesday, a 30% chance of showers and thunderstorms, mostly sunny, high near 90.
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0: Earrings for Malcolm Todd. Great to have you along. It is Andrew J. Happy weekend. Thanks for hanging out. 5 seconds of summer up in just a few.
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Teddy Swims. It's Mr. Know-It-All, and it's Andrew J. I don't know much, but I can bring you some great music. This is the Chainsmokers and Coldplay. I've been

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4: Here's your Saturday overnight weather forecast. We've got mostly clear skies tonight with a low around 72 degrees. On Sunday, it's going to be sunny and hot with a high near 98. Sunday night, mostly clear, low around 72. On Monday, a 20% chance of showers and thunderstorms, mostly sunny, high near 95. Monday night, a chance of showers and thunderstorms, partly cloudy, low around 68. On Tuesday, a 30% chance of showers and thunderstorms, mostly sunny, high near 90. Tuesday night, 20% chance of showers, partly cloudy, low around 66.
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0: Something new from Cameron Whitcomb at his Kingdom of Fear. And I'm Andrew Jay. It's great to have you along Saturday. 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

0: Michelle Branch teaming up with the New Radicals for a recover of the song Game of Love, which Michelle did with Santana originally. I'm Andrew J. Here's Alex Warren at Ordinary.
1: They say the holy water's watered down, and this town's lost its faith. Our colors will fade eventually, so if our time is running out, day after day, we'll make the mundane our masterpiece. Oh my, my, oh my, my love, I take one look at you, you're taking me out.

0: It's Mature, the latest for Hillary Duff, and great to see her back on the scene. It's Andrew J here with you. I've got Stella Lefty, something new called Boston coming up.
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6: Here's your Saturday overnight weather forecast. We've got mostly clear skies tonight with a low around 72 degrees. On Sunday, it's going to be sunny and hot with a high near 98.

0: Hey, Sunday night, mostly clear, low around 72. On Monday, a 20% chance of showers and thunderstorms, mostly sunny, high near 95. Monday night, a chance of showers and thunderstorms, partly cloudy, low around 68. On Tuesday, a 30% chance of showers and thunderstorms, mostly sunny, high near 90. Tuesday night, 20% chance of showers, partly cloudy, low around 66.
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